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11: There's something I'd like to talk to you about today, something that's been circulating on the internet that's become a real problem. 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Let me tell you clearly, these videos are scams. 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Now, a couple things you should keep in mind.

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When you look at these videos, if they don't seem natural, if there's something off about them, the audio or the video, it's probably AI generated. And if you come across something that does pique your interest, see if you can find evidence of it from other sources. I promise you this, if I discover something incredible that you need to know about, I'm going to talk about it somewhere that you can easily find, not on some shady social media site. I'm Dr. Sanjay Gupta, helping you live a better life.

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0: got responsibilities, pressures, prayers you haven't even said out loud. Yet that's why Glory 98.5 and 100.1 is here. Not just to play music, but to lift you when you're tired. Strengthen you when you're weak. And to remind you that God is still in control. 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
15: There's something I'd like to talk to you about today, something that's been circulating on the internet that's become a real problem. Deep fake videos of me endorsing products that I've never even heard of and I have no relationship with whatsoever. Let me tell you clearly, these videos are scams. They are designed to take your money. Now, a couple things you should keep in mind. If something sounds too good to be true, it probably is. When you look at these videos, if they don't seem natural, if there's something off about them, the audio or the video, it's probably AI generated. And if you come across something that does pique your interest, see if you can find evidence of it from other sources. I promise you this, if I discover something incredible that you need to know about, I'm going to talk about it somewhere that you can easily find, not on some shady social media site. I'm Dr. Sanjay Gupta, helping you live a better life.

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0: 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Nobody, I mean, nobody does it like us.

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5: You know, I watched a video the other day about kids getting landlines at home. We haven't had a landline in my house in I can't even tell you how long. But seeing these parents about my age being teleported back to their own childhoods, a simpler time before screens, was really powerful. And as for the kids, they sat and had conversations with their grandparents without multitasking or being distracted by a screen. I thought this was a great way to have kids stay in touch with family members and friends without getting sucked into the smartphone era too young. Of course, you need other people close by to hop on board as well if this is something that's going to work. Perhaps most important, I realized, these relics can be a great conversation starter with your children. You can talk about what it really means to be connected in this day and age. Things have changed a lot. I'm Dr. Sanjay Gupta, helping you live a better life.
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10: When it comes to the myriad reasons people don't get enough exercise, psychologist Diana Hill has heard them all. She's the author of a new book with a great title, I Know I Should Exercise, But. 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She told us that she encourages people she works with to shift from an either-or mindset to a both-and mindset. Hill herself uses time at her son's baseball game to walk around the field cheering him on instead of sitting on the sidelines. 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So every night before I go to bed, I lay out my workout clothes next to my bathroom sink so they are waiting there for me as a good reminder. I'm Dr. Sanjay Gupta, helping you live a better life.
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7: You know, I watched a video the other day about kids getting landlines at home. We haven't had a landline in my house in I can't even tell you how long. But seeing these parents about my age being teleported back to their own childhoods, a simpler time before screens, was really powerful. And as for the kids, they sat and had conversations with their grandparents without multitasking or being distracted by a screen. I thought this was a great way to have kids stay in touch with family members and friends without getting sucked into the smartphone era too young. Of course, you need other people close by to hop on board as well if this is something that's going to work. Perhaps most important, I realized, these relics can be a great conversation starter with your children. You can talk about what it really means to be connected in this day and age. Things have changed a lot. I'm Dr. Sanjay Gupta, helping you live a better life.
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5: A better life with Dr. Sanjay Gupta.
6: In recent years, scientists have really dialed up the urgency to understand PFAS, sometimes referred to as forever chemicals because of how long they take to break down. The latest study found these chemicals may be aging men in their 50s and 60s a bit faster than men who are younger or older or women of any age. Experts we talked to said the accumulation of PFAS may lower testosterone levels in men, impair sperm quality, and increase risks of testicular and kidney cancer. Women, it seems, just seem to be able to clear PFAS faster. Now, whether you're a man or a woman, trying to limit your exposure is a great idea. Three ways to do that. Filter your drinking water. Don't use non-stick cookware like Teflon, and avoid fast food packaging, which are sometimes coated with these chemicals. I'm Dr. Sanjay Gupta, helping you live a better life.
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Y'all, that feels good to me right there. 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That's what we're living for. 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With Him forevermore.

0: 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I'm Erica Campbell.
1: 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And we just want to thank you, Carolinas, because of your love and support. 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
4: You know, one of the weirder things I've seen on social media lately is parents feeding their babies butter, like whole sticks of butter. They swear that it helps them feel fuller after meals and get a good night's sleep, among other things. There's actually something to this. You know, butter is full of fat, which a rapidly growing infant needs, but eating butter all the time results in, quote, boxing out other important nutrients they need as well. Spokesperson for the Academy of Nutrition and Dietetics told us she recommends half a teaspoon to a teaspoon melted and then added to a puree. Or as they get older, you can drizzle oil or melted butter over cooked vegetables, she told us. We never say just give butter by itself, and it's not the only source of fat she would recommend. Avocados, hummus, fish, they are great sources of fat as well, and also great foods to introduce. I'm Dr. Sanjay Gupta, helping you live a better life.

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3: When it comes to the myriad reasons people don't get enough exercise, psychologist Diana Hill has heard them all. She's the author of a new book with a great title, I Know I Should Exercise, But. On a recent episode of my podcast, Chasing Life, Hill told me the number one reason people don't exercise is because they don't feel like they have enough time. She told us that she encourages people she works with to shift from an either-or mindset to a both-and mindset. Hill herself uses time at her son's baseball game to walk around the field cheering him on instead of sitting on the sidelines. She also recommends setting up your space at home, at work, in the car to facilitate movement. So every night before I go to bed, I lay out my workout clothes next to my bathroom sink so they are waiting there for me as a good reminder. I'm Dr. Sanjay Gupta, helping you live a better life.
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0: Griffin. We just want to thank you, Carolinas, because of your love and support. We're the number one morning show in the Carolinas.
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Come on. That's what we're living for. 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With him forevermore. 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
7: You know, one of the weirder things I've seen on social media lately is parents feeding their babies butter, like whole sticks of butter. They swear that it helps them feel fuller after meals and get a good night's sleep, among other things. There's actually something to this. You know, butter is full of fat, which a rapidly growing infant needs, but eating butter all the time results in, quote, boxing out other important nutrients they need as well. Spokesperson for the Academy of Nutrition and Dietetics told us she recommends half a teaspoon to a teaspoon melted and then added to a puree. Or as they get older, you can drizzle oil or melted butter over cooked vegetables, she told us. We never say just give butter by itself, and it's not the only source of fat she would recommend. Avocados, hummus, fish, they are great sources of fat as well, and also great foods to introduce. I'm Dr. Sanjay Gupta, helping you live a better life.

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1: 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That's comfort, empowerment in His name. 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

What's in a name? 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
2: 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Mr. Starr will announce the passing of Beverly Howard, who passed away on Saturday, May 16th. 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It is a sorrow that would announce the passing of Mr. Tommy Lee Holbrook, who passed away on Friday, May 8th. Arranged to be announced by Davis Funeral Home, LLC of Hartsville. It is a sorrow that announce the passing of Ms. Edith Jackson, who passed away on Sunday, May 17th. Arranged to be announced by Davis Funeral Home, LLC of Hartsville. And that complete our announcements. And may God continue to bless and keep you in a very special way.
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7: You know, I watched a video the other day about kids getting landlines at home. We haven't had a landline in my house in, I can't even tell you how long. But seeing these parents, about my age, being teleported back to their own childhoods, a simpler time before screens, was really powerful. And as for the kids, they sat and had conversations with their grandparents without multitasking or being distracted by a screen. I thought this was a great way to have kids stay in touch with family members and friends without getting sucked into the smartphone era too young. Of course, you need other people close by to hop on board as well if this is something that's going to work. Perhaps most important, I realized, these relics can be a great conversation starter with your children. You can talk about what it really means to be connected in this day and age. Things have changed a lot. I'm Dr. Sanjay Gupta, helping you live a better life.
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10: Sometimes you can tell a lot about what someone wants to do offline by looking at what they do online. Let me tell you about Pinterest's first parenting trend report. Pinterest is a huge platform. They have 600 million monthly users, 80 billion searches per month. The report found a shift from the iPad kid era to now, when parents are actually more interested in real-world adventures and hands-on activities. The Global Trends and Insights lead at Pinterest told us, families are thoughtfully designing childhoods rooted in creativity, intention, and meaningful experiences. One psychologist we spoke to said he sees this as a reflection of parents' desire to build core capacities in their children: resilience, curiosity, self-regulation, empathy. These things don't grow automatically, but are built through lived experience. I'm Dr. Sanjay Gupta, helping you live a better life.
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0: Good morning, good people. It's Get Up Mornings. I'm Erica Campbell, loving Jesus and loving you on this terrific Tuesday, May the 19th. And I hope you are up and ready to have the best day ever. Hey, team, good morning.
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0: Thank you, Griff. Coming up this hour, the Faith Walk, the birthday shout-outs, 11 minutes after the hour. Sybil Wilkes will give us the five things we need to know. But first, let us pray. Cheryl, would you mind praying for us today?
3: I don't mind praying at all. Let's go. God, thank you so much for who you are today. Thank you. Thank you. Thank you for being our God, for directing us. Thank you for this season of our life. We see your hand all in it, and we glorify you, Father. We're so grateful for all the things that you're doing for us, all the doors that you are opening. We're praying now, Father, that you use us today during this show. We ask God that you empower us to give wisdom, to laugh, to share, and to do all the things that's needed for those who are listening this morning. We thank you now for it. In Jesus' name we pray. Amen and amen.
0: Amen. Amen and amen. Music on the way from Zacardi Cortez, Ja'Kalen Carr, and Lachey Knox. Here's Josh Copeland with Nobody But Jesus on Get Up Mornings.

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3: It's Sybil Wilkes with what we need to know. Georgia, Alabama, Kentucky, Pennsylvania, and other states are heading to the polls today for highly anticipated midterm primary elections. In Georgia, former Atlanta Mayor Keisha Lance Bottoms currently leads a crowded Democratic gubernatorial field, though observers warn this race may be headed to a runoff. And the state's Republican primary features a fierce battle to determine who will challenge Democratic Senator John Ossoff in a pivotal November showdown. The sports world is mourning the loss of broadcasting icon Charlie Neal, who passed away last week at the age of 80. As a legendary play-by-play announcer for Black Entertainment Television, Mr. Neal spent decades bringing well-deserved dignity and national visibility to HBCU athletics. His deeply respected voice and insightful commentary permanently transformed how Black college sports were presented, turning rivalry weekends into celebrated cultural milestones. Thank you, sir. Our CPA to the stars, Katrina Kraft, the financial expert, warns entrepreneurs that focusing entirely on a positive mindset will not automatically build long-term wealth. Many high-earning business owners still face severe financial pressure simply because they lack a concrete strategy to protect their growing revenue. To bridge this expensive gap, leaders must implement proactive financial systems that optimize cash flow and actively reduce those heavy tax liabilities. How about something from the good news file? WNBA icon Lisa Leslie is making history as the first female athlete honored with a permanent bronze statue outside Los Angeles's Crypto.com Arena. The Los Angeles Sparks announced the monument will be officially unveiled in Star Plaza this September. This will place her alongside iconic city sports royalty. I'm Sybil Wilkes. Be informed. Be empowered.
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4: Good morning, everybody. The NBA playoffs have turned all the way up. Wembanyama just gave us one for the history books in Game 1 of the Western Conference Finals. He dropped a monster 41 points and 24 rebounds to lead San Antonio over OKC 122-115 in a double overtime. And baby, when it mattered most, he shut the whole building down with a nasty and-one dunk over Chet Holmgren in OT. Yeah, that boy is different. Now, tonight, the East takes center stage as the Cleveland Cavs head to Madison Square Garden to battle the New York Knicks in Game 1 of the Eastern Conference Finals. Tip-off goes down at 8 p.m. Eastern, and you already know New York is going to be rocking. Now, in NFL news, Aaron Rodgers is officially back to work. The 42-year-old quarterback hit the field for the Steelers' OTAs after signing a brand new one-year deal with Pittsburgh. He says he's focused, healthy, and ready to chase another ring in the black and gold. That's your quick sports minute. I'm Shawnee Scott. Now, here's Cheryl with the birthdays.
5: Thank you, Shawnee. If you're celebrating your birthday, you're celebrating today with Grace Jones. You're celebrating with Michael Shea. Kevin Garnett, his birthday is today. And born today, Malcolm X, Lorraine Hansberry. I got a special birthday shout out to Kadena Savage and my cousin, Caitlin Mims. And if it's your birthday, well, birthday shout outs are coming up in 15 minutes. That's your chance on Get Up Mornings with Erica Campbell.
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15: You know, one of the weirder things I've seen on social media lately is parents feeding their babies butter. Like whole sticks of butter. They swear that it helps them feel fuller after meals and get a good night's sleep, among other things. There's actually something to this. You know, butter is full of fat, which a rapidly growing infant needs, but eating butter all the time results in, quote, boxing out other important nutrients they need as well. Spokesperson for the Academy of Nutrition and Dietetics told us she recommends half a teaspoon to a teaspoon melted and then added to a puree. Or as they get older, you can drizzle oil or melted butter over cooked vegetables, she told us. We never say just give butter by itself, and it's not the only source of fat she would recommend. Avocados, hummus, fish, they are great sources of fat as well, and also great foods to introduce. I'm Dr. Sanjay Gupta, helping you live a better life.
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0: us out of the valley, out of the storm, out of the grave. You won't repeat a battle, you won't repeat a battle, but he already, already won. Go, go, go, go to sleep. He already broke through. He did it, did it.
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3: All right, good people. It is time for the Faith Walk of the day. And, you know, in light of people asking, are things still a sin? I don't know who, you know, cancels out sins and says it's no longer a sin. I don't know who do that, which is all under the grace. But I digress. Today, I want to ask y'all, do y'all still be lying? People still be lying for no reason. Y'all still got longstanding lies in your family? Like, you ain't told nobody that ain't they mama or that ain't they daddy? Y'all still be doing that? Man, why? Why y'all lying? Lying lips are an abomination to the Lord, though, and those who act faithfully are His delight. The Bible still talks about lying, y'all. Truthful lips endure forever, but a lying tongue is but for a moment. You're gonna lose your life over lies. Is what I read. I don't know what you read, but whew, I tell my kids we can deal with the truth. We can't even deal with a lie. A lie will send me to the moon. You're getting in all kind of trouble for lying, but for the truth, we can process the truth. You know, I come from a generation where certain things, that it was just secrets in the family. Certain things we just didn't know. We don't talk about that. Well, someone said, don't talk about that. I'm like, why do people? I don't get that. And I know that I'm not making light of it, but I know it's a big deal for some families. Certain things they just don't talk about. Like, remember that cartoon, We Don't Talk About Bruno? Yeah, y'all just got certain family members y'all just don't talk about for whatever they've done, for, you know, for whatever reason. People have been, you know, cast out of their family for all kinds of things, and then you just don't talk about them anymore. I don't think God is pleased, y'all. I don't think lying about where they went or what they did. Oh, no, he just moved away. No, he didn't. He's in jail. Can't we just tell the truth? You know what I mean? Like, just tell the truth. Who are you lying to? What you lying for? Who are you protecting? Who is the lie protecting? What it says is you are a liar. You're not going to call yourself a liar. No one wants to call themselves a liar, but tell the truth. Tell the truth in your life. Tell the truth with your family. Tell the truth with yourself. Tell the truth. Speak your truth in love. You can speak it in love. You really can. But lying? For who? For why? For what? Tell the truth. Easier said than done, because some things that you admit will be shameful. Some will be hurtful. Some will break people's heart. Yes, I know, but I think there's still a way to tell the truth, especially if we know we're not supposed to be lying. All right, the simple one. I love you so much. That's the Faith Walk of the day. Y'all quit all that lying out there. All right, love you and I mean it. Now it's birthday shout out time. 877-242-2426. 877-242-2426. It's Get Up Mornings. 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
10: 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Let me tell you clearly, these videos are scams. They are designed to take your money. Now, a couple things you should keep in mind. If something sounds too good to be true, it probably is. When you look at these videos, if they don't seem natural, if there's something off about them, the audio or the video, it's probably AI generated. And if you come across something that does pique your interest, see if you can find evidence of it from other sources. I promise you this, if I discover something incredible that you need to know about, I'm going to talk about it somewhere that you can easily find, not on some shady social media site. I'm Dr. Sanjay Gupta, helping you live a better life.
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7: Yes, good morning, everybody. This is Benita Barringer calling from Huntersville, North Carolina, and I'm calling to say happy belated birthday to my classmate, Beverly Crawford. She celebrated it on yesterday. Beverly, I love you, but God loves you more. And everybody in the Get Up Church, have a blessed and wonderful day.
8: Good morning, Marie Thomas, Darlington, South Carolina. My birthday shout-out goes to my pastor, Reverend Antonio Black, out of Florence, South Carolina. That's coming from First Lady, his wife, children, parents, siblings, family, friends, also himself, Pastor Antonio Black in the Green Hill Missionary Baptist Church family. Thank you all for what all you are doing and continue to be blessed.
9: My name is Spring Hawkins-Scott. I'm from Warrington, Virginia, and my shout out is a shout of thanks to God above for blessing me to step into my 74th birthday.
10: I'm Richard Williams. I'm calling from Florida, and I want to give a shout out to my granddaughter, Carly, and to my daughter.

0: birthday, Jemay. My name is Shemetta. I'm calling from Charlotte, North Carolina, and my shout-out is to my aunt, LaTanya Lloyd.
1: Good morning. This is Elora from Jacksonville, Florida. I want to give a big happy birthday to my granddaughter, Samia, who turned 6 years old today. God bless you, and happy birthday.
2: 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My name is Kimberly Howard. I'm calling from Columbus, Ohio. My birthday shout-out is to my son, Stephen Howard. He's turning 32 years old today. Happy birthday, Steve-o. Mommy loves you.
3: 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Thank you so much for sharing your birthday love this morning. We got any more birthdays in the Get Up Church?
4: I got to say happy birthday to this brother, Chris Etheridge. Chris Etheridge used to come get me and take me to New Mercy's and Mesa, and I would be like, I ain't got a ride, and I ain't got it. And he would come get me, and he just loved on me and made sure I was a proper member. 24 years later, Chris, love you, dog.
3: Nice, nice. Proper member is so funny. Like a proper member? I don't know.
5: Proper, like a fake member?
3: Like a fake member?
5: I got a birthday.
4: She's still mad about that fake Israel. Cousin and fake.
5: Right. And Israel Houghton's birthday is today as well.
4: It is.
3: Well, happy birthday, everybody. Thank you for sharing the love. Stick around. We got more on the way. It's Get Up Mornings.
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21: A Better Life with Dr. Sanjay Gupta.
22: In recent years, scientists have really dialed up the urgency to understand PFAS, sometimes referred to as forever chemicals because of how long they take to break down. The latest study found these chemicals may be aging men in their 50s and 60s a bit faster than men who are younger or older or women of any age. Experts we talked to said the accumulation of PFAS may lower testosterone levels in men, impair sperm quality, and increase risks of testicular and kidney cancer. Women, it seems, just seem to be able to clear PFAS faster. Now, whether you're a man or a woman, trying to limit your exposure is a great idea. Three ways to do that. Filter your drinking water. Don't use non-stick cookware like Teflon, and avoid fast food packaging, which are sometimes coated with these chemicals. I'm Dr. Sanjay Gupta, helping you live a better life.
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0: Good morning, good morning, good morning. It's Get Up Mornings. I'm Erica Campbell, loving Jesus and loving you. All right, y'all, coming up this hour, I'll have an Erica-ism. 11 minutes after the hour, Sybil Wilkes will give you the five things you need to know, and then Griff will cap things off with the joys and concerns. But first, he got a message for us. Go ahead, Griff.
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0: Thank you, kind sir. We got music on the way from Kirk Franklin, JJ Harrison, and Ernest Pugh. Here's my song, Trust and Obey, on Get Up Mornings. What's

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0: right, Sybil Wilkes Live is brought to you by Urban One, One Vote. 2026 is here, and we are officially in primary season. 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Sybil Wilkes is in the building. Welcome, Sybil.
1: Good morning. Good morning. The one woman band. Good morning.
0: Thank you. Listen, Sybil is live with the five things you need to know. And in today's newsletter, Sybil, the Tuesday primary races to watch are in Georgia, Alabama, Kentucky, and Pennsylvania. Tell us a little bit about that.
1: So voters in Alabama, Georgia, Idaho, Kentucky, Oregon, and Pennsylvania heading to the polls today for the highly anticipated midterm primary elections. In Georgia, the former Atlanta mayor, Keisha Lance Bottoms, currently leads a crowded Democratic governor's field, though observers warn that race may be headed to a runoff. That's going to be interesting. Mm-hmm. And in the state's Republican primary, it's a fierce battle to determine who will challenge the Democratic Senator John Ossoff, who is running without any challengers in the November showdown. I mentioned Georgia because we have a lot of listeners there, and people are very interested. But I'm telling you, watch out for Kentucky and Pennsylvania, as well as Alabama as well. And a lot of these states do not have the House, the congressional races listed on the ballot, because, as you know, there's been all this redistricting going on, and that will happen at another time.
0: Wow, this redistricting thing got me so unnerved, I got to tell you. Also in the newsletter, and we've talked about him, we've had him on the show, but rest in power to HBCU broadcast legend Charlie Neal. Tell us more about him.
1: Charlie Neal passed away last week at the age of 80, and he was a legendary play-by-play announcer for Black Entertainment Television, BET, and he spent decades bringing the dignity and national visibility to HBCU athletics. He was a deeply respected voice and insightful commentator, permanently transforming how Black college sports were presented and turning rivalry weekends into celebrated cultural milestones. He will be deeply missed, but we so appreciate the legacy that he leaves behind.
0: Absolutely, absolutely. HBCU Go was when we had him on the show talking about the app that he had launched. In your good news story, though, you talk about Lisa Leslie's statue at the Crypto.com arena. We definitely want to hear more about that.
1: I am so excited about this. She is one of my really respected icons, and she is from the WNBA, making history as the first female athlete honored with a permanent bronze statue outside of, as you say, the LA Crypto.com arena. The Sparks announced the monument will be officially unveiled in Star Plaza in September to place her alongside the iconic city sports royalty. And her well-deserved tribute cements her foundational legacy as a true pioneer who elevated women's professional sports and professional basketball to the national level.
0: Wow. Yeah, I love her too. And I love what she's done with the sport, man. She is really a pioneer in it. All right. We're talking with Sybil Wilkes. Go to SybilWilkes.com to subscribe to her free daily newsletter and follow her on social media at Sybil Wilkes. You can also check out her YouTube show Monday through Friday, 8/7 Central. Sybil, thank you so much, honey.
1: Thank you, my friend. Continue to be brilliant. Appreciate you.
0: Thank you. All right. Coming up in just a few moments, of course, it's the Erica-ism and Joys and Concerns. Don't miss it on Get Up Mornings with Erica K.

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18: You know, one of the weirder things I've seen on social media lately is parents feeding their babies butter, like whole sticks of butter. They swear that it helps them feel fuller after meals and get a good night's sleep, among other things. There's actually something to this. You know, butter is full of fat, which a rapidly growing infant needs, but eating butter all the time results in, quote, boxing out other important nutrients they need as well. Spokesperson for the Academy of Nutrition and Dietetics told us she recommends half a teaspoon to a teaspoon melted and then added to a puree. Or as they get older, you can drizzle oil or melted butter over cooked vegetables, she told us. We never say just give butter by itself, and it's not the only source of fat she would recommend. Avocados, hummus, fish, they are great sources of fat as well. And also, great foods to introduce. I'm Dr. Sanjay Gupta, helping you live a better life.

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2: Yes, it is time for the Erica-ism of the day. And y'all, I saw the cutest post from this older woman who was so super fly. And she was talking about getting rid of old things. And she was talking about dressing for the woman you're becoming, for the person you're becoming, evolving into this season of life and being the person that you are in that season and not taking the last season with you. She was talking about removing clothes that you don't wear that represent a season in your life or that represents who you were maybe even 20 years ago. Sometimes people keep that and it's almost like a badge of honor. Ooh, I had this since I was in high school. Like, you know, is that what is that? Why are we keeping things so long? She was talking about the power of learning to let go, which, you know, I don't possess very well. I have lots of things. I have things from the beginning of my career. I still have my Krista's baby clothes and Zaya's baby clothes. And, you know, I need to maybe go to therapy about why I'm holding on to old things. But she talks about you can't walk into newness carrying oldness, old thoughts, old clothes, old mindset. So I pray that we really do have the ability to walk in new seasons. I feel like I'm in one now. Just celebrated 25 years of marriage. This movie is coming. And I've got some plans of, you know, what's coming up next. Still more Laugh, Cry, Heal stuff. So God is evolving me into a new person, even speaking more. And so I can't take the old version of myself into this new season of what God wants to do in and through me. And so I want you to really spend some time in prayer and ask God, like, I know who I have been. You know, we have our glory days and we always want to go back to our glory days. You can tell when people are living in their glory days when they're wearing the same makeup they wore in their 20s, but they literally 60 years old and the makeup looks like, whose face you have on? Because that's not yours. Like, it's okay to progress. It's okay to evolve. It's okay to become the new version of yourself. Allow yourself the freedom to grow. You're not that broken person. You're not that person who apologizes. Maybe you're not even that arrogant or loud person. You've evolved and you're comfortable in your own skin and you love who you are now. Let your clothes reflect it. Let how you live out loud reflect it. All right. Get a new purse. Get a new jacket. And I'm not saying go out and spend a whole bunch of money, but you don't have to keep carrying the weight of old stuff. That's the real message I want you to hear. You don't have to carry the weight of the old you, the old years, the old problems, even the old things that you were proud of. God wants to do something new in your life. That wasn't the only great thing that you'll do. You know what I mean? My claim to fame was in high school. I did such and such. Okay, well, what is God? Our God is, we serve a God who does new things, fresh things every single day, brand new mercy. So prepare yourself to receive the new and the now. Prepare your mind to receive the new and the now, not the old person that you've been. Maybe someone's left your life or you lost someone. Walk in this new season with expectation of what God wants to do in and through you. All right. I love you and I mean it. That's the Erica-ism of the day. Girls got the joys and concerns up next. Don't get up morning.
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6: In recent years, scientists have really dialed up the urgency to understand PFAS, sometimes referred to as forever chemicals because of how long they take to break down. The latest study found these chemicals may be aging men in their 50s and 60s a bit faster than men who are younger or older, or women of any age. Experts we talked to said the accumulation of PFAS may lower testosterone levels in men, impair sperm quality, and increase risks of testicular and kidney cancer. Women, it seems, just seem to be able to clear PFAS faster. 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Three ways to do that. 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
8: Hallelujah. Come on, just put some sweet words of worship in the atmosphere with me. Come on, let's pull on heaven and get what we need from him tonight. 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Come on, let your worship rise in this atmosphere. Come on, right there. 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
4: Well, saints of the Most High God, we are coming to you live from the Get Up Church of our Lord, Baptist Denominational, AME, CME, ENG, LMNOP, Apostolic Church of God in Christ. All right, Brother Griff, let the Lord use you.
5: Thank you, First Lady Pastor.
4: You're welcome.
5: Everyone loves that, just by the way. I just want you to know that.
4: You're welcome.
6: Mm-hmm.
4: Well, listen,
6: I enjoy it quite well.
4: Yeah, I love it.
5: And it's so, it make you want to say that. Anyway, all right. First, giving honor to God who's ahead of my life, I'd like to say I'm glad to be in the house of the Lord one more time, Elder Neural.
6: Uh-huh.
5: Because he brought me from a mighty, mighty long way. Sister, you welcome. I could have been dead, sleeping in the grave, but God is good.
4: All the time.
5: And all the time.
4: God is good.
5: Yes, yes, yes. So I'm broadcasting from Canada, and I'm super duper excited. I'm on this trip with my daughter, Jamison, and we are going to Nova Scotia tomorrow. Halifax, Nova Scotia. Now, Nova Scotia is primarily known for being the birthplace of the indigenous black people of Canada, right? In 1895, the Nova Scotians started playing hockey with the Colored Hockey League. And then the NHL stole it from them in 1917 and made it their own. But they were already playing hockey in 18, wow, organized, like proper championships. And it's almost, and the place is almost

0: From L.A. to Atlanta is 2,100 miles. So you can go L.A., Atlanta, L.A., Atlanta, L.A., Atlanta, L.A., Atlanta, and can circle. It's that much land. And then this is where Harriet Tubman took the Underground Railroad through Nova Scotia. So that's where the black people, the slaves were. That's where they came from, other countries, Jamaica and a lot of the islands over there. And they came to Nova Scotia first. So it's so deep in black history, and we're super duper excited to go there. And I just wanted to let y'all know, is and look at it on a map. Just when you look at it, it's very east and very north. And it's very cold here, by the way. It is not. I live in the South and I'm spoiled. And all the Canadian geese ain't in Canada, by the way. They's in America, in Atlanta. Now, somebody in that car right now saying, is that, that's where these Canadian geese from? Yeah, they come from Canada, but they be in America in the South. You get to say, ain't he all right? Somebody else is saying, that is a daddy-daughter trip that's going to be remembered forever. I know. You get to say, ain't he all right? But if you like me and you know, I'm just nosy. I love museums and learning stuff. I'm screaming, ain't he all right? Thank you, Lord, for making me a sponge. I love
1: Thank
0: it.
1: Thank you, Lord.
0: I love it.
1: Hey, did you get, that's where you got sick, right, in Canada?
0: Yeah, I got sick from Newfoundland.
1: Oh, Newfoundland.
0: but yes, definitely Canada. I performed at all the Yuck Yucks in Canada. Yuck Yucks are equivalent to the improvs or the comedy clubs. Yeah, exactly. I performed in all the provinces, so I'm proud.
1: Very nice. Have fun and enjoy, sir. We'll see you
0: Thank
1: when you get back.
0: All right,
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12: A better life with Dr. Sanjay Gupta.
13: You know, I watched a video the other day about kids getting landlines at home. We haven't had a landline in my house in I can't even tell you how long. But seeing these parents about my age being teleported back to their own childhoods, a simpler time before screens, was really powerful. And as for the kids, they sat and had conversations with their grandparents without multitasking or being distracted by a screen. I thought this was a great way to have kids stay in touch with family members and friends without getting sucked into the smartphone era too young. Of course, you need other people close by to hop on board as well if this is something that's going to work. Perhaps most important, I realized, these relics can be a great conversation starter with your children. You can talk about what it really means to be connected in this day and age. Things have changed a lot. I'm Dr. Sanjay Gupta, helping you live a better life.
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1: Good morning, good morning, good morning. It's Get Up Mornings. I'm Erica Campbell, loving Jesus and loving you. Hope you're having a great morning already on this terrific Tuesday, May the 19th. Listen, guys, coming up 11 minutes after the hour, we'll talk to Dr. Ron Hale. He's the author of The Power of a Kingdom Mindset. Plus, Wake Up and Win with Dr. Willie Jolly is on the way. How we feeling, good people?
2: Feeling good.
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1: Nice.
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1: nice.
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1: Thank you, kind sir. All right, music on the way from John P. Key, Ricky Dillard, and Ty Tribbett. 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
4: It's Get Up Mornings with Erica Campbell. I'm Cheryl Jackson. And on the line with us today, real excited to talk to him too, Dr. Ron Hale II. He's a best-selling author, pastor, entrepreneur, and mentor. Pastor Hale, thank you so much for joining us today.
5: Oh, it's my pleasure being here.
4: Awesome. I know you just authored a brand new book, The Power of a Kingdom Mindset. Tell us about it.
5: Well, you know, I realized that there are people that are living in this earth that do not have their identity correct. And where there is no kingdom mindset, there will always be misplaced identity, you know. And when you have misplaced identity, you're living under your godly design. So I believe that we need to have a transformation of thinking, you know. The quality of our lives is really directly tied to the conditions of our mindset. With ignorance, a king will live like a slave.
4: Mm-hmm.
5: And so we have to know how to live according to the way God designed us.
4: Talk about the kingdom of God when we're as believers, what that literally means.
5: You know, as believers, we have transitioned kingdoms, and we have to transition systems. What happens, we transition to kingdoms, but we still live in systems.
4: Mm-hmm.
5: That means that we're not thinking the way we need to be thinking, the way God designed us to think. And so one of the greatest challenges that what people are dealing with right now is not fighting the devil, but it's fighting the version of themselves that refuses to die.
4: Wow.
5: And this book really helps them discover who they are to be in the earth and how they're called to walk in the quality of life because they've been transitioned. That's so important.
4: It's so important, and it's life-changing when you understand that we have kingdom principles and not world systems, like you said. And so what's happening in the world now, it helps us navigate some of this dark time that we're experiencing, right?
5: Yes, yes, yes. Listen, when you know who you are, you will never think small again. I didn't just write the book just to write it, but the book is included with a personal mindset assessment.
4: Mm-hmm.
5: So as you're reading it in chapter 3, I'm challenging people to answer a series of questions honestly, and in the questions that I'm giving them, when they answer them, I have a layout that determines what type of mindset they're functioning in. As they read it and see it, now they can go to the next chapter, and now we're working on them shifting to have a kingdom mindset. I realized that reading a book is not going to shift your mind overnight, so I included another 90-day journal with the book.
4: Wow.
5: So after they read the book and they go through the 90-day journal, I'm guaranteeing that their perspectives change, their outlooks change, their language change. They're no longer victims of circumstances. I mean, I'm seeing great reviews, and I'm excited because this is my heartbeat.
4: This is awesome. Where do we go to get all of this information? Where do we go to purchase the book and all of the companions to go with it?
5: Well, there are several ways, but you can go to Amazon, obviously. Amazon is on it. And again, I've been top 100 in the Christian section bestseller on Amazon. But I'd love people to go to my website, because with the website, I can keep in contact with them, inspire them with other things that I have available. My website is drronhale.org. And that's drronhale.org.
4: I love it. Thank you so much for sharing that. I'm going to the website myself right now to download and get started. Talking with Dr. Ron Hale II. He's the author of the book, The Power of a Kingdom Mindset. Go to drronhale.org to order yours today. Thank you so much for joining us. Have an amazing day, Dr. Hale.
5: You too. It's a pleasure. And thank you for having me.
4: You're very welcome. All right, family. Coming up next is the Get Up Poll on Get Up Mornings with Erica Campbell.
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19: You know, I watched a video the other day about kids getting landlines at home. We haven't had a landline in my house in I can't even tell you how long. But seeing these parents about my age being teleported back to their own childhoods, a simpler time before screens, was really powerful. And as for the kids, they sat and had conversations with their grandparents without multitasking or being distracted by a screen. I thought this was a great way to have kids stay in touch with family members and friends without getting sucked into the smartphone era too young. Of course, you need other people close by to hop on board as well if this is something that's going to work. Perhaps most important, I realized, these relics can be a great conversation starter with your children. You can talk about what it really means to be connected in this day and age. Things have changed a lot. I'm Dr. Sanjay Gupta, helping you live a better life.
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3: Hey, this is Dr. Willie Jolly. And yesterday I talked about the fact that last week I was doing a series on mothers. So I missed out on all the festivities celebrating the 10th anniversary of Erica and Griff on radio and how I am so grateful that I've been on for 5 years as part of the team. But I also wanted to take a moment to celebrate not just the fact that they are a powerful team on radio, but how powerful they are as authors. And the fact that I've had both of them on my Willie Jolly Wealthy Ways show and podcast. Erica talking about her book, More Than Pretty, doing the soul work that uncovers your true beauty, and Griff with his new audiobook on cats and puppies, and how that is a book to help you if you are a mother to create greater impact on your children. 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
4: All right, Cheryl, what are we talking about today?
3: All right, so I thought this was interesting. My local news channel did a poll and asked viewers how they felt about street performers. So street performers are real big here in D.C. and I'm sure in L.A. I'm sure they're big everywhere. But here they have these gospel go-go bands, right? So they have the makeshift ones on the corner, and you'll see the young boys beating on like crates and, you know, buckets and things. Mm-hmm, and it's always fire. But if you can imagine, it was like a lot of people who don't do street performers. Now we're in the arts, so we probably can appreciate a street performer and understand their grind and all of that. But what if the street performer isn't that good? Or what if you live near them or work near them and you keep hearing these songs over and over and over and over again? A lot of folk was like, yeah, I'm not down for them. Or like if you're doing transit and you're getting on the subway or a bus and they are in the way and all the things. So I just want to hear from the Get Up Church. What do you think about street performers? I don't have a problem with them, but what do y'all think about them?
5: You know,
4: no, I don't have a problem with it. It's a man named Mr. Lavelle that stands in the corner. Mr. Lavelle been there for some years. My kids know him. We give him money. We didn't give him clothes. And the kids are always like, where does he live? So he leaves, but he comes back and he performs. And I can tell that he was in the Marines. And the stuff that he, because he has all these cardboard messages, I think. Did he say the Marines did something to him and messed with his mind or something? So, you know, they're a little off. But I enjoy Mr. Lavelle. I ain't gonna lie.
5: What do you think about him, Griff? What they call the street performers outside of America is called buskers, right? And then they have big busker weeks where it's all, you know, people balancing things and people. I'm a fan because you have to. I love Michael Collier, the comedian, because he started at Venice Beach and he started just talking to people until he had a circle around him like he was doing, and that's how he started comedy. And it's really the whole art of busking is just really getting people's attention and then being good. You know, the New Yorkans, them people got, they got it down. You go to Times Square, you're going to see a real transformer. You're going to see fire. And you can catch one on the subway casually. Somebody might just get on while you reading, you're looking at your phone and go, start spreading the news. Now, if you look up, you got to pay them. But most New Yorkers, they just ignore them.
4: New Yorkers, it will ignore you so good.
5: A whole Broadway song.
4: Man.
5: Start spreading. It'd be 5 a.m. You be like, sir.
4: You don't be quiet.
5: And then I ain't from there, Cheryl, so I'm looking at the whole thing.
4: Griff is
5: I'm leaving today. So when everybody get off, he looking at me like, oh, you got to pay.
4: You
5: look at
4: me
5: the whole, I be like, you right, sir.
4: Oh, God.
5: Anyway.
4: So Griff is crazy. How do y'all feel about street performers? 877-242-2426. That's 877-242-2426. How do you feel about street performers? We got jugglers that stand on the corner like about a half a mile down. I'd be like, you better go here. Yeah. Give us a call. We want to know.
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4: Well, it is time for the Get Up Poll question of the day, and we need to hear from the Get Up Church. I'm sure every city has street performers, and we want to know, how do you feel about street performers? 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
11: We are finally starting to learn more things we can do to keep our brains sharp as we age. A lot of people think crossword puzzles or Sudoku might do the trick, but the science doesn't really bear that out. What one recent study found, though, was that a certain type of brain training seems to have a significant impact on cognition as we get older. It wasn't memory or even problem-solving tasks that moved the needle. It was an interactive computerized game that tested the ability to recognize two separate images in faster and faster sequences. It's what we call a task of divided attention, in which you don't have a conscious strategy on how to improve. That's according to the study's lead author. You're just trying to do the best you can to figure out how to divide your attention. Now, the game in this study was called Double Decision. If you want to find it and try it out yourself. I'm Dr. Sanjay Gupta, helping you live a better life.
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2: 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I didn't expect it.
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4: All right, guys, who's on the line today?
5: All right, Shannon from Temple Hills is on the line. Shannon, how do you feel about street performers?
6: Good morning, Get Up Church. Y'all going to stop harassing us. I am a street performer,
5: okay.
6: And God has given me the gift of poetry, and I will say an encouraging word to anyone who is willing to listen.
5: And we love street performers. You know, you said that. We're artsy.
6: Don't go there, y'all. Let me tell y'all something. My poetry is straight from the Lord, and it encourages a lot of people. So I am all for street performers because I am definitely one.
5: Awesome. Thank you so much. Thank you for calling, Shannon.
6: Sir, y'all gonna stop playing with me. I'm going to meet you again down at, what is it, Costa Rica?
5: Oh, Osteria Costa.
6: Osterio
5: Coaster. All right, sis. Thank you, honey. We got to run. Bye-bye.
6: Bye.
5: Michelle in Atlanta's on the line. How do you feel about street performers, Michelle?
7: I absolutely love them.
5: Mm-hmm.
7: I'm originally from New Orleans, so I grew up seeing the street performers in the quarters and, you know, such as St. Louis Cathedral. But not only that, we would break out in a second line in the neighborhood. Somebody started beating a drum. Somebody else come out with a trumpet. The next thing you know, we walking down the street and we got a crowd.
5: I absolutely love it. Oh,
7: yeah.
5: Man. Yeah, New Orleans is good for it. I love it.
7: Yeah,
5: thank you so much.
7: Yes, ma'am.
5: All right. Bye-bye.
7: Bye-bye.
5: Electa from Alabama's on the line. How you feel about street performers, Electa?
8: I absolutely adore them. I love a good street performer because a lot of them are very humble and they take what they do to heart. No matter, like, whatever they're doing is what God gave them to do. Mm-hmm. And they don't have to be in the spotlight. They just got to be right there to do it.
5: I love a good street performer. Me too. Thank you, Electa.
8: Yeah, I have a blessed day. Love you guys.
5: All right, Dwight from Maryland's on the line. Dwight, how do you feel about street performers?
9: Well, thank you, first of all, for taking my call. I feel very, very positive. I have a very, very inspirational story. My son started out as a busker when he was at college at Morgan State University. This was several years ago. And I sent him a video of a busker that I saw, and I was like, son, come out and do this. And he was afraid and nervous, but then he started doing it on King Street in Alexandria, Virginia. Mm-hmm. And from that, he's gone on now. He was noticed, and he's traveling, opening up for a very famous Iranian comedian who's been on tour internationally all around the world.
5: Wow.
9: He's performed at Times Square from that. He's performed

0: in the house of the Lord and you lifting your voice to praise the Lord, we don't care how you sound, just give him praise.
1: Right.
0: But if you are on the street corner and you sound like Biz Markie, you got what I did. Please don't. Please don't.
1: The Biz made money off of that song, though, bro.
0: He did, and I don't even know why, because it was funny and it was hilarious to hear him utter a note sounding like a dying coyote. Please don't give me that. Not at all. I've heard street performers that sound like a Jonathan Reynolds or a Smokey Norville just out the box, and it's like, wow, please somebody discover these folks. But for the others, that'd be kind of like the Biz.
1: Be out there with talent, please, is what you said.
0: Please don't. That's all I'm saying. Be silent in your meditation. Amen. And
1: thank
0: amen.
1: You, Dale. Love you, bro. Thank you for calling.
0: Love you, too. Take
1: all right,
0: care.
1: Bye-bye.
0: Bye.
2: See, it's pretty even. What y'all think?
1: Is
2: some people, nobody hates them. Yeah, ain't nobody bother nobody. Just, I mean,
3: absolutely.
2: You know, if you feel like doing the whole your rendition of Cats off Broadway by yourself over there by the
3: or
2: garbage
3: Michael
2: can.
3: Or Michael Jackson with the nice white paint on your face.
4: Oh, it's a bunch of Michael Jackson ones.
2: Oh, yeah. God. I'm not mad at the Michael Jackson ones. They kind of get it in. They worth a couple dollars if you got a couple dollars. So,
3: I love that couple online where she's supporting her man and he rapping, she going boom boom boom.
2: Oh
3: that,
2: yeah.
3: She my favorite, man. Boom boom boom. She's a Hail Mary. She's supporting her man down, you hear me? Y'all stick around, we got more on the way. Clearly we like street performances. Get up,
2: what
3: morning.
2: You what she doing?
3: Boom boom boom.
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14: Sometimes you can tell a lot about what someone wants to do offline by looking at what they do online. Let me tell you about Pinterest's first parenting trend report. Pinterest is a huge platform. They have 600 million monthly users, 80 billion searches per month. The report found a shift from the iPad kid era to now, when parents are actually more interested in real-world adventures and hands-on activities. The global trends and insights lead at Pinterest told us families are thoughtfully designing childhoods rooted in creativity, intention, and meaningful experiences. One psychologist we spoke to said he sees this as a reflection of parents' desire to build core capacities in their children: resilience, curiosity, self-regulation, empathy. These things don't grow automatically, but are built through lived experience. I'm Dr. Sanjay Gupta, helping you live a better life.
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1: Oh, it's Get Up Mornings. I'm Erica Campbell, loving Jesus and loving you. And I love this show.
2: I love this show.
1: Lord, coming up 11 minutes after the hour, the love talk of the day. Cheryl will hit us with the trending topics. And Joy Taylor will have the daily play. But first, Griff has a message.
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3: Hey, good people, it's Get Up Mornings, and I'm Erica Campbell with a very special guest.
4: Hello, my name is Warren Campbell.
3: Yes, hi, babe.
4: Hey.
3: What is the best advice we could give couples?
4: The best advice we could give couples is, one, if you decide that the person that you want to be a couple with and that you want to spend your life with, make a really good assessment before you make that kind of a commitment, because that commitment should be for life no matter what. So do your homework. Take your time. Date for a long time, a long periodically time.
3: Well, you know we have some seasoned saints, and sometimes you're a little bit more aware past a certain age, but you still don't want to make a choice out of desperation or just because you are of a certain age, because you're worth that. You're worth taking the time and making sure that this is who you want to spend your life with, build legacy with.
4: Song says, fools rush in.
3: Come on now.
4: You got old fools and young fools.
3: Absolutely.
4: So I don't think age really, you know, is a factor. I think the factor is, do you really know this person? And sometimes it just takes a long time to get to know the real, not the representative, but the real person.
3: Right.
4: And, you know, I like to teach people that when people that you want to be involved with and you want to make a commitment to, you should find out how they respond to pressure.
3: Mm-hmm.
4: Because pressure has a way of unveiling all of the crazy.
3: Absolutely. How do they respond? Do they leave? Do they lash out? Do they lie?
4: Do they drink?
3: What do they do? Do they run home? You know, what is their vice?
4: Do they smoke? Do they toot?
3: What?
4: Some people toot.
3: I'm not even gonna, yes, I'm sorry, I apologize for Pastor Campbell. We want people to stay in love and stay together, but we want you to know that it takes work.
4: Yeah.
3: But you've got to know who you're working with and what you're working with. So who is this person? How do they feel about family? How do they feel about children and money and faith? And how do they, you know, feel about God? There's so many questions to ask, but they're not hard questions.
4: So you see, there is a fine line between love and nausea.
3: What? I don't know. It's okay. All right, we're gonna go now. Hey, good morning, everybody. We love y'all.
4: That was for Griff.
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15: You know, I watched a video the other day about kids getting landlines at home. We haven't had a landline in my house in I can't even tell you how long. But seeing these parents about my age being teleported back to their own childhoods, a simpler time before screens, was really powerful. And as for the kids, they sat and had conversations with their grandparents without multitasking or being distracted by a screen. I thought this was a great way to have kids stay in touch with family members and friends without getting sucked into the smartphone era too young. Of course, you need other people close by to hop on board as well if this is something that's going to work. Perhaps most important, I realized, these relics can be a great conversation starter with your children. You can talk about what it really means to be connected in this day and age. Things have changed a lot. I'm Dr. Sanjay Gupta, helping you live a better life.
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2: 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And y'all, Stellar Award ballots are out, and we're on the first round ballot again. 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
4: All right, family, here's what's trending. The box office is officially a two-monster showdown, and neither the King of Pop nor the Queen of Fashion is backing down. We've been following this story of the success of Michael, the biopic, right? And last week, we even talked about The Devil Wears Prada 2, like how well it's doing in the box office. Well, Michael, the Michael Jackson biopic from Lionsgate starring Jafar Jackson, has officially crossed the $700 million mark globally. And as of May 18th, the film has grossed approximately $703 to $707 million worldwide. Now, that makes it one of the biggest hits of the year. And all of this is despite mixed and negative critical reviews. I can't wait to go see it. Still haven't seen it yet. Meanwhile, The Devil Wears Prada 2 is closing in on the $500 million milestone. The sequel, which brings back Meryl Streep, Anne Hathaway, and Emily Blunt, has already surpassed $546 million globally and continues to perform strongly in its third and fourth weekends. So let's break it down. Michael currently sits at approximately $283 million. The Devil Wears Prada 2 has pulled in approximately $176 million. And that's two massive box offices right here. And sis needs to go see both of them. Sis is me. All right, guys, the Stellar Awards is fastly approaching, and we are on our way to Charlotte, North Carolina. Now, if you're a SAGMA member, this is the second round ballot for you, and Erica Campbell is all over this ballot. From her collab with Mike Teezy to her collab with Adia and Trust and Obey. All right, for the radio family, y'all, Get Up Mornings with Erica Campbell is on the first round ballot. 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They have a ballot for HBCUs. They've got a fan voting ballot for Christian hip hop. And so make sure you guys go to thestellarawards.com. The public is voting there. All right. Thank you for your vote. And if you're celebrating your birthday, you're celebrating today with Grace Jones, with comedian Michael Shea. Also, Kevin Garnett, his birthday is today. Lorraine Hansberry and Malcolm X was born today. And today is Israel Houghton's birthday. And I've got a special birthday shout out to my colleague Kadena Savage and my cousin Caitlin Mims. And if it's your birthday, well, happy birthday from Get Up Mornings with Erica Campbell.
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6: This is the Daily Play with Joy Taylor. Game one of the Western Conference Finals was a movie. Tied after the first quarter, after regulation, and the first overtime, Wemby and the Spurs eventually got the job done, pulling off the game one upset in Oklahoma City, 122-115. The Defensive Player of the Year had a standout performance on offense, game-high 41 points, 24 rebounds, 3 blocks, and the Spurs limited Shai Gilgeous-Alexander, making him work hard for his 24 points and 12 assists. Alex Caruso had a huge game, major pop for the Thunder, team high 31 points off the bench, but it was not enough to defend home court. Game 2 tips off Wednesday, but tonight, the Eastern Conference Finals tip off in New York. MSG is going to be crazy for Cavs Knicks, and I can't wait. 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
12: When it comes to the myriad reasons people don't get enough exercise, psychologist Diana Hill has heard them all. 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I'm Dr. Sanjay Gupta, helping you live a better life.
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0: boom, boom, boom. Man, all day. Good chip, good cracky lady. All the crack.
1: Man. All the crack.
2: This show has me crying. You hear what I'm saying? This is so good. Anyway, thank y'all for joining us today. I love, you didn't even ask me, but I love
3: Yes.
2: Joys and concerns. Griff on his way to Canada. We got some great folk that's going to be in for Griff this week, for the remainder of the week. But Griff, travel safe. We love you, bro. We love you. And
0: absolutely.
2: And we love Jamie. So just enjoy it all.
1: Mm-hmm. Y'all about to have Jafar Jackson and all the good people.
2: Yeah, we got big people coming in, honey. We got big people.
0: Everybody. Griff said everybody good come when he gone.
1: Everybody right. Good come.
2: Gotta keep like, the man. Show going.
1: Yeah, I know, but save some good for me. That's
0: Okay, thank y'all for rocking with us today. It's been a good morning on a terrific Tuesday. I love the insanity of Get Up Mornings. You hear me? It is a wonderful place to be. Listen, I hope you enjoyed the music. If you missed anything, you can log on to getuperica.com and click on the podcast link. And there you will hear a recap of the entire show. All right, y'all, let's end with a word of prayer. Lord Jesus, I thank you. Thank you for the gift of laughter. Thank you for the joy of the Lord that brings us strength. God, I pray that we made a deposit in someone's heart that allows them to

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7: You and I have never met, but I'm willing to bet that there is something you would like to do, but you feel like you can't, that it's too hard, that you don't deserve it. A colleague of mine recently told me about this new book called Brave Shift, 30 Mindset Changes to Transform Your Life. It's written by a woman named Michelle Carrer. Carrer says the one thing most people forget when they set a goal is to attach a reason to it. Having that reason is big. Because when you don't want to do something that's necessary to reach your goal, you can go back to your reason to find the motivation you need. Try to frame your goal as something you want to achieve, as opposed to being a bad part of yourself that you want to change. That will make you more likely to succeed, as will asking for help. All of us need it, and it makes people feel good to help you achieve your goals. I'm Dr. Sanjay Gupta, helping you live a better life.
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Thank you so much for listening while you are working. I am Robin. 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

0: Glory 98.5 and 100.1. The latest right there, Maverick City Music with Run to You. Happy Tuesday. Gonna have a great time as always as we get through this work day together. I am Robin. Also, make note, you know, June, which we're weeks away from a whole new month, is Black Music Month, and we are celebrating with the Community Music Celebration. Yeah, it's back at Coker University, Elizabeth Boatwright Performing Arts Center right there in Hartsville. Tasha Page Lockhart, Canton Jones, along with the Southside Baptist Church Choir, and many more performing. And this event is free. Yeah, it's happening Saturday, June 13th from noon until 4 p.m. And it's hosted by our very own Trey Nicholson. Yeah, it's going to be a great time. If you need more details, follow us on all socials at Glory985. 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Speaking of Tasha Page Lockhart, she's got a new one. It's called He's on the Way, and I've got that one coming up for you, along with the Rance Allen Group, Slim and the Supreme Angels, and I've got your word of the day. Yeah, it's next. Don't move.
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8: Getting your heart broken can be really rough. It'll happen to most of us at some point in our lives. It's not just an emotional experience, it's a physical one too. Often described as getting the wind knocked out of you, a knot in your stomach, trouble sleeping. I recently spoke about this with Dr. Yoram Yovel, a psychiatrist and neuroscientist. He was on my podcast, Chasing Life. Now, he told me heartbreak doesn't have to last forever. And while your inclination might be to withdraw, isolate, and shut down, it's often the opposite of what supports healing. One of the things that helps us the most is reconnecting to other people you love. And the reverse is also true, he said. If someone you care about is struggling, don't give up on them. You hold the power to comfort loved ones that are in deep physical or emotional distress. I'm Dr. Sanjay Gupta, helping you live a better life.
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1: Hey, good people. It's your girl, Erica Campbell. Don't forget to join me tomorrow. My special guest host will be Jonathan Nelson. Oh, we're going to have such a good time. I love him. And you will, too. I know you love his music. So join us tomorrow, encouraging folks, letting you know how much God loves you and getting your morning started just right. We'll be faith walking, love talking, and joy living on Get Up Mornings.
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1: He's on the way.

Lockhart, right. Tasha Page Lockhart will be in Hartsville, the Community Music Celebration back at Coker University. That's her new one right there. It's called He's on the Way. And speaking of He's on the Way, you know, sometimes what you pray for doesn't show up when you want it to, but that doesn't mean God isn't working. Today's word is coming from Habakkuk 2:3. For the vision is yet for an appointed time. Though it linger, wait for it. It will certainly come and will not delay. You know, that scripture is a reminder that God's timing is intentional. Even when the promise feels delayed, it's still coming. On the way, speaking of coming up, I've got you, Nia Allen. Her latest, got some Fred Hammond, Lee Williams, and the Spiritual QCs, and the latest from Ernest Pugh. I've got all of those and more next.

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1: I don't need to hear anything from anybody. 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
1: You and I have never met, but I'm willing to bet that there is something you would like to do, but you feel like you can't, that it's too hard, that you don't deserve it. A colleague of mine recently told me about this new book called Brave Shift, 30 Mindset Changes to Transform Your Life. It's written by a woman named Michelle Carrer. Carrer says the one thing most people forget when they set a goal is to attach a reason to it. Having that reason is big, because when you don't want to do something that's necessary to reach your goal, you can go back to your reason to find the motivation you need. Try to frame your goal as something you want to achieve, as opposed to being a bad part of yourself that you want to change. That will make you more likely to succeed, as will asking for help. All of us need it, and it makes people feel good to help you achieve your goals. I'm Dr. Sanjay Gupta, helping you live a better life.
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6: Good morning. This is a News 13 Network weather update. I'm meteorologist Hannah Rahner. Temperatures are starting in the mid-60s with a few isolated areas of fog. For this afternoon, it is going to be warm and humid. Temperatures staying above average with a high of 92 and mostly sunny. 66 for tonight and 90s for the next couple of days. 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

0: 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Yeah, as you work hard, we are your soundtrack to get you through your day. Zach Williams and One Accord is coming up with Hosanna. Doug Williams, a little classic with The Love of God. Plus PJ Morton, his latest Mercy is coming up. And Be Encouraged, a little classic up next from William Becton and Friends next.
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7: You and I have never met, but I'm willing to bet that there is something you would like to do, but you feel like you can't, that it's too hard, that you don't deserve it. A colleague of mine recently told me about this new book called Brave Shift, 30 Mindset Changes to Transform Your Life. It's written by a woman named Michelle Carrer. Carrer says the one thing most people forget when they set a goal is to attach a reason to it. Having that reason is big, because when you don't want to do something that's necessary to reach your goal, you can go back to your reason to find the motivation you need. Try to frame your goal as something you want to achieve, as opposed to being a bad part of yourself that you want to change. That will make you more likely to succeed, as will asking for help. All of us need it, and it makes people feel good to help you achieve your goals. I'm Dr. Sanjay Gupta, helping you live a better life.
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1: Hey, good people, it's your girl, Erica Campbell. Don't forget to join me tomorrow. My special guest host will be Jonathan Nelson. Oh, we're going to have such a good time. I love him, and you will too. I know you love his music, so join us tomorrow. Encouraging folks, letting you know how much God loves you, and getting your morning started just right. 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

0: PJ Morton. That's his new one right there. It's called Mercy. And as we head into the summer months, I know there's a lot of community things going on. And maybe you just need for us to help you spread the word. We can do just that, like New Jerusalem Apostolic Church, the home of Pastor Linda D. Bailey right there in Hartsville. 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Save the date Sunday, May 31st at 4 o'clock. New Jerusalem Apostolic Church again right there in Hartsville. And just like that, if you got news that you need for us to share, log on to our website at glory985.com and click on Church and Community News. And we'll do the rest. Coming up, your time is coming. Just don't get distracted by the greener grass. I've got your midday motivation on the way. A little something for you to nest on. Plus some great music. Daryl Walls, his latest Able is on the way. Plus we'll do one of your favorites from Luther Barnes. Tanya Nolan is coming up. And that new one from Ron Carter, Open My Eyes. And more next.
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1: A better life with Dr. Sanjay Gupta.
9: In recent years, scientists have really dialed up the urgency to understand PFAS, sometimes referred to as forever chemicals because of how long they take to break down. The latest study found these chemicals may be aging men in their 50s and 60s a bit faster than men who are younger or older or women of any age. Experts we talked to said the accumulation of PFAS may lower testosterone levels in men, impair sperm quality, and increase risks of testicular and kidney cancer. Women, it seems, just seem to be able to clear PFAS faster. Now, whether you're a man or a woman, trying to limit your exposure is a great idea. Three ways to do that. 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
2: Good afternoon. This is a News 13 Network weather update. I'm meteorologist Hannah Rauner. Temperatures are staying above average for today with a high of 92 degrees, but feeling even hotter when you account for the humidity.

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Hope you're enjoying your day and all of your favorites in gospel. I've got your midday motivation coming. 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

0: All right, y'all. All right. All right. That's enough. That's enough. Alton. Alton. Boy, you gonna make me get happy in here. Y'all excuse me for a minute. I'm gonna get my shout on right here. But wait a minute. I know I'm not the only one that's got a reason to praise him. Come on, somebody. Come on, somebody. Let's praise him. Go home, so I'll see y'all later.
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1: 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You know, what's meant for you won't grow because you admire somebody else's field. It grows when you start tending to your own. You gotta water your mindset, protect your peace, feed your purpose. Be consistent when it's not exciting, because the same grass you envy today might be dirt somebody cried over yesterday. Stop comparing somebody else's harvest to your planting season. Your time is coming. Just don't get distracted by the greener grass. 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Be blessed.

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0: They're from Ron Carter, along with Ricky Dillard. It's called Open My Eyes, and we're opening up your eyes to a sweet deal, and it's on our website right now. 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Bishop Michael Blue, Door of Hope Christian Church. 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
4: 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One psychologist we spoke to said he sees this as a reflection of parents' desire to build core capacities in their children: resilience, curiosity, self-regulation, empathy. 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
5: And he said to them, it is not for you to know the times or the seasons. Hallelujah. Yeah. Which the Father hath put in his own power. Yeah. But ye shall receive power. Yeah. After that, the Holy Ghost has come upon you. And ye shall be witnesses unto me, both in Jerusalem and in all Judea. And in Samaria. And unto the uttermost part of the earth. Power makes the difference. Everybody say, power,
7: power
5: makes the difference. You may recall that from Pentecost forward on Sunday morning, we spent time talking from that theme and topic that power makes the difference in the life of the believer. And you may recall in the book of Acts, chapter 4, verses 28, 29, the apostles prayed and said, and now, Lord, behold their threatenings. And grant unto thy servants that with all boldness they may speak thy word by stretching forth thine hand to heal, and that signs and wonders may be done by the name of thy holy child, Jesus. The Bible says, and when they had prayed, the place was shaken where they were assembled together. And they were all filled with the Holy Ghost, and they spake the word of God with boldness. Then you may recall the book of Ephesians, chapter 5 and verse 18, where the Bible says, and be not drunk with wine, wherein is excess, but be filled with the Spirit. Speaking to yourselves in psalms and hymns and spiritual songs, singing and making melody in your heart unto the Lord,
6: What we read is that in Acts 1, Jesus promises the gift of the Holy Ghost again. In Acts 2, the gift of the Holy Ghost is received. In Acts 4, they pray the apostles to receive a fresh infilling of the Holy Ghost. And then in the book of Ephesians chapter 5, Paul tells us that we should be being filled. Where it says be filled with the Spirit, in the Greek it says be being filled. That is, continue to be filled with the Spirit of God. And it is when the infilling of the Spirit takes place that Jesus promised that we would receive power. The word power that is used there is dunamis. That's used in Acts 1:8 is transliterated from the Greek into the English, D-U-N-A-M-I-S. Dunamis or dunamis, as some pronounce it. Again, D-U, as some spell it D-Y-N-A-M-I-S. Dunamis, which speaks of a force. It actually speaks of a self-perpetuating force. It speaks of ability, raw ability to make something miraculous happen. It's interesting that the word dunamis, which in Act is translated power, in other places in the Gospels is translated miracle or mighty work. So in other words, we could be true to the text and say that Jesus said, but ye shall receive miracle. After that, the Holy Ghost has come upon you. Or we could read it and be true to the text and the spirit of Scripture to say, and ye shall receive mighty work. After that, the Holy Ghost has come upon you. The miracle that we receive there is not a miracle done to us. It's the miracle that is to be done through us. The mighty work that we receive there is not the mighty work that is going to be done to us and even for us, but the mighty work that will be done through us to bless men and bless women. Jesus Christ is our example, and the Bible lets us know that he lived on the earth for 30 years prior to receiving the Holy Ghost at the Jordan River. And during those 30 years, there is no record of any miracle. There is no record of any power. There is no record of any mighty work. It is only after he goes to the waters of the Jordan, after he is baptized, and after the Holy Ghost comes upon him. Now, the expression Holy Ghost is a widely misunderstood expression. Yes, it is. There are people who think, people sitting in this room, who think that the Holy Ghost is a shout. That the Holy Ghost is some sort of action. That if we frown up our face, shake, that's the Holy Ghost. If, like the old saints in the various churches that I used to be a part of as a child, if the saint would grab their hip, go to shout, they say, she caught the Holy Ghost. As if it was an ailment or disease or something. My dear brother and my dear sister, the expression Holy Ghost, also used in the scripture Holy Spirit, is none other than God himself. The Holy Ghost is God. I've used the expression that he is God in unlimited accessible form, and we can use the word form. We're not talking about modalism, you know, that particular teaching. No, we believe that he really is the Holy Ghost. And so perhaps a more accurate term might be in unlimited accessible dimension. But he is God. And when a man or woman receives the Holy Ghost, that means God himself has moved in.
7: No. I mean literally. I mean actually, factually. That God, now you need to hear this. God himself has moved into you, body, soul, spirit. God has personally taken up residence inside you. God himself has personally taken up residence. You have become one of God's bases of operation. You have become God's tent. You have become God's temple. You have become God's residence. He is most personally in your spirit man, but he has influence over your soul and body as you yield the rest of you to him. I'm talking about the Holy Ghost. And when the Holy Ghost came upon Jesus, I know that the Bible says he came in bodily shape as a dove. Consequently, when people artistically represent the Holy Ghost, many times they do it with the image of a dove. And some of you even have license plate tags that have a dove. And if you do have one, please make sure you turn the dove down. You know, the beak of the dove, make sure the beak is down. The Holy Ghost is not going back to heaven. You don't need him to go back to heaven. If you're going to use the symbol accurately. I don't need him to lift up off me. I need him to rest on me. Yeah. Throughout the scripture, we find that every work that God did, every work God accomplished, he did it by the working, by the agency of the Holy Ghost. From the creation, it was through the agency of the Holy Ghost. When Moses opened the Red Sea, the Holy Ghost was upon him. Somebody said, Brother Blue, I don't see where in the Bible it said the Holy Ghost is upon Moses. Well, remember when the bush was burning? God was in the bush. The fire was not a natural fire. That's why the bush wasn't burned. The fire was symbolic, but the fire was the presence of God the Holy Ghost. And God the Holy Ghost said to Moses, take off your shoe. Hallelujah. And when the body of Moses made contact with the presence of God, God anointed him from the feet up. Praise the Lord. God anointed him. And when you read the writings of Moses, he talks about the Spirit of God doing some things. As a matter of fact, when you get to Numbers chapter 11, the Bible says that when the elders are brought by God to qualify them for ministry, he said, I will take up the Spirit that is upon you and put it upon the 70. So Moses did have an anointing of the Holy Ghost. So I said, that Old Testament, Brother Blue, that's the Holy Spirit. Oh, he's the same one. He's the same one. The Bible said there's one Lord, one faith, one God and Father of all who's above you and through you and in you. He said there's one Spirit. Come on, one Holy Spirit. Oh, we coming on. And then listen to what it says. All of these men, Samson, the reason why Samson was able to slay thousands, the jawbone of an ass, and to rip the gates off a building, shake himself, and power would come upon him is because he had the Holy Ghost upon him. The reason why Samuel was able to tell David that you're going to be the next king is because the Holy Ghost is upon him. The reason why David was able to slay Goliath was because the Holy Ghost was upon him. The reason why Solomon was the wisest man who had ever lived up to his day was because the Holy Ghost was upon him. The reason why Isaiah could look and see Jesus coming in the future. The reason why Daniel could say, I see him coming as a stone hewn out of the mountain is because the Holy Ghost was upon him. Thank you, Jesus. Thank you, Jesus. Even when you read about Elizabeth and Zechariah, the parents of John the Baptist, before God could use them the way he desired to use them, he had to place that anointing upon their life. And when Mary, hallelujah, was to be impregnated with Jesus Christ in her womb, the Bible said the angel angel said, this is how it shall happen. The Holy Ghost shall come upon you. And the power of the Most High shall overshadow thee. Jesus came into Mary's womb by the work of the Holy Ghost and power. And when Jesus come into your life, it'll be by the work of the Holy Ghost and power. Hallelujah. Hallelujah. And I want to talk to you for these remaining minutes about the fact that the reason why the church, the reason why we are not as effective as we could be, it is because we have a form of godliness. We have a form of godliness, but we have denied the power thereof. Many of the people of God are not interested in the power of God. Many of the saints of God do not press into God about the demonstration of his power. Thank you, Lord. But the thing that's going to make your life stand out from the average John Doe on the street, or the average Jane Doe in your department at work, is going to be the power of God. Some of the saints, sisters, wear skirts only. Some of the sisters wear slacks and skirt. But let me tell you something. The skirt only, or the slacking skirt, neither one is the thing that's going to cause the world to know that Jesus Christ is real in your life. What's going to cause them to know that he's real in your life is the power of the Holy Ghost. Some of the brothers, we wear long sleeves only. Not only long sleeves only, but we only wear black, navy blue, gray, maybe white on high and holy days. But let me tell you something. Those colors are not what's going to cause people to know. Y'all ain't talking. On the other hand, you got some wearing hot pink. Got some wearing lavender. I'm not fighting y'all about your colors, but the point I'm making is that attire is not what determines a difference. Now, people may look at you and say, wow, that's interesting you got on. But the thing that's going to impact them for God is the Holy Ghost's power in your life. It takes more to save the world than robes, preacher robes, or choir robes. Take more to save the world than a nice usher board. Take more, God help me today, to save the world than a nice building. It's going to take a demonstration. The reason why the world doesn't care about the church, when I say doesn't care, considers us irrelevant except for weddings and funerals. Considers us irrelevant except there's some disaster. Other than that, they don't want to hear from us because they don't think we have anything to say. But what's going to change the world's opinion of the church will be when we begin to walk in the power of God. Now, let me tell you something. Some of you and some of us are not walking in power to the degree that we should walk because the world has our mind. We got the Holy Ghost in our belly, but we got the world in our head. Yes, Lord. And the same values that the sinner has, many of the saints have the same values. For example, what are you going to do when you leave here today? Many of you will engage in the same activity as the heathen. I'm not talking about Sunday dinner. I'm not talking about Sunday dinner. I'm talking about your ear gate will be receiving the same kind of garbage. I'm talking about your eye gate receiving the same kind of garbage as the world. I mean, your mouth will allow to come out of it, some of you, the same kind of evil that the world allows to come out of its mouth. There are many of us that did not pray before we got here today and will not pray when we leave here. There are many of us that have not opened our Bibles all week long. There are many of us that have not meditated unto and in the Lord all week long. And then we wonder, where is the power? We have forsaken what it takes to walk in the power of God. Thank you, Jesus. We'll lie at the drop of a hat before the hat finishes dropping. We steal from God. Some of you are sitting up in here right now on top of God's tithe and God's offering. Mm-hmm. Oh, you heard it right there, didn't you? Let me stay right there for a moment. Some of you are sitting on God's money and you wonder why everything around you is falling apart. It is because God said through Malachi, you are cursed with a curse. Amen. If you are not giving God what belongs to God and then giving him on top of that what he entrusted you with, you cannot walk in the blessing of God. I don't care how many television preachers, and I'm one of them a little bit, Channel 8. I don't care how many television preachers. I don't care how many radio preachers. I don't care how many online preachers you subscribe unto. No man can bless you if God say you curse. I'm going to tell y'all the truth. I want you to examine something right here. I can preach against fornication. People will come across it. Ha! I can preach against homosexuality. Oh, tell them, Bishop. You understand? Okay. But you notice when I start talking about robbing God, how quiet people get? You know why? Because that's the sin. That's the sin they're in. People don't holler back at you when you start preaching on their sin. Oh yeah, I'm telling you the truth. And I'm not getting ready to receive an offering either. There are people that will leave this house and will go out and spend $100 for dinner and did not give $5 in the offering. I'm telling you the absolute truth. And we wonder why we're not walking in all these things that the prophet told you. The prophet cannot override the word of God. The prophet can pour a barrel of oil on your head. You can walk out of here so greasy that somebody got to hold you up. But if you don't obey God's word. And the thing about it is, it's messing up some areas and you don't even realize what's happening. But Haggai, you get a chance, read the book of Haggai. He said, you're putting your money in bags with holes. That's why the increase of God can't manifest in your life the way it needs to be. You're stealing from God. Stealing from God. The tithe is the Lord's. And you know what? When I think about the tenth, because the Bible said Abram gave God tithe of all. Begin to think about that. Begin to think about tithe. I wonder what would happen if I gave God 10% of every day. I wonder what would happen if I prayed and read the word and meditated intentionally 10% of every day. Hallelujah. I wonder what would happen if I fasted a tenth of every day. My dear brothers and my dear sisters, you cannot walk in power and disobedience consistently, concurrently. If you're going to walk in the power of God, then you've got to come to a place of obedience. I'm not talking about obeying Brother Blue. Please, you hear my name called. God bless the ones who call it. I'm not singing about me. I'm telling you, my dear brothers and my dear sisters, there is a higher force than any preacher. There's a higher authority than any politician. There is a higher individual that you must answer to beyond the Supreme Court. He is the Supreme Judge. His name is God. He is the Lord Jesus Christ. And he is the one to whom we must all answer. I'm not preaching something to you, and I'm going to go out and live something else and God give a special dispensation to the bishop. I got to live clean just like I'm. Matter of fact, I got to live cleaner. I've got to be a tither. I've got to be a giver. But the tithe and the gift, that's not really the issue. The issue is, am I a worshiper of God or not? Because if I'm truly a worshiper, everything I have must worship. Worship is not a slow song. I exalt thee. I exalt. But your pocket's still loaded with God's money. but you didn't pray any this week. You didn't fast any this month. You don't exalt God. You derogate God. You derade God. You degrade God. You stepping on God. You lift him up by living. Lift him up by living as a Christian ought. Let the world in you the Savior see. Oh God. Ladies and gentlemen, the reason why we do not walk in the power of God primarily is because we're not walking in obedience to God. God calls for an obedient people. The Holy Ghost flows in the life of the obedient. Can you say amen? I'm talking about that man or that woman that has thrown out everything that's contrary to God and searching to see if there's anything else in here that's contrary to God. Lord, I don't want anything in me that's going to hinder the flow of your Holy Spirit. Can you say amen? Amen. Now let's go just a little, just a little further and we'll give you. When those apostles prayed for the manifestation of the power, they prayed in view of the persecution that was beginning. Let me tell you, when you begin to walk in the power of God, people will know about you. And the people who know about you will talk about you. And some of the people who know about you and talk about you won't know what they're talking about. Y'all hear me? Hallelujah. But it comes with the territory. Tell somebody near you, if you want to be comfortable, you can't be comfortable and anointed at the same time. Oh, no. Hallelujah. If God is going to anoint you with his power, you're going to be stretched. If God is going to anoint you with his power, you're going to be challenged. If God is going to anoint you with his power, some people are going to make your name a mouthpiece. Some of what they say will be negative, but regardless of what they say, as long as the negative is a lie, know that this is just a part of what it takes to go on with God. Praise the Lord forevermore. And when you begin to move in miracles and mighty works, persecution will arise. When you read Acts 4, you'll find out where the persecution came from. It came from the envious. It came from people who should have had power themselves. It came from people who were power brokers. It came from people who wanted to have influence, but they wanted to have influence by politics rather than influence by power. If you look across the landscape of America, you see that political power is failing us. The only thing that's going to save us will be the power of the Holy Ghost. Yes, Lord. Yes, Lord. Yes, Lord. Yes, Lord. They had performed a healing on the impotent man, and they began to be persecuted because the world began to tell them, shut up. When you begin to move in the reality, how many of you have begun to move in the reality of God? I know you have. I know you have. Don't think because I preach a serious word that I don't believe there's nobody saved. The devil is a liar. Somebody living right. Somebody. How many of you have experienced the power of God in some measure? You've experienced the work of God in some measure. Let me tell you something. When you begin to experience the power of God, the enemy sends out a red alert. And the red alert is shut them down at all costs. Shut them down. So God worked a miracle in your life and you celebrating the testimony. And all of a sudden it seemed like the enemy tried to hit you to undercut what you testified about. Somebody got a healing manifestation in their life and hit the enemy a week or two later will try to hit them with something else. You know what he's trying to do? He's trying to overshadow the work that God did in their life because he knows that when God begins to work power works in the lives of believers, then people that are not saved are going to be drawn to that miracle. The reason why God does the awesome things that he does in your life is not so that you might be exalted, and it's not even just that you may be benefited, but God does it because he wants some unsaved person to hear you say, God, heal me when I was sick. He wants some unsaved person to hear. God delivered me when I was bound by drugs, when I was bound by some habit. God delivered me. He wants some unsaved person to hear that. Because when that unsaved person hears that, you remember what the Bible said in 2 Corinthians 4:4, that the devil has blinded the minds of them that believe not. But when you begin to tell them what God did in your life, the blindfold begins to be removed. And they say, if God did it for them, he can do it for me. If God delivered them, God can deliver me. If God healed them, God can heal me. tell what the Lord has done. Hallelujah. And the Bible says the apostles went back to God and they prayed for the demonstration of power. Notice what they didn't pray. They didn't pray, Lord, make them shut up from talking about us. They didn't pray, Lord, don't let them beat us. Lord, don't let them whip us. They didn't pray that. They said, Lord, all we're asking you to do is make us bolder than we've ever been before. How you gonna make us bolder? By stretching forth your hand to heal. God, I'm asking you to turn it up. Where they got upset because you worked one miracle, I want you to begin to multiply the miracle. Is there anybody in here believing God to see a miracle? I'm not just talking about you getting a raise on your job. I'm talking about a supernatural sign that the world can identify as the move of God's Holy Spirit. Down through the ages of church history, the history of the church in America has the same components. Whenever there was a move of God, people came to God. The Great Awakenings, the revivals in America, the Azusa Street movement, the Jesus movement, the charismatic movement, when God came down in power demonstrations, whole cities turned to God. If you go back and read church history, you will find out that in some cities, all the bars had to go out of business because nobody was coming for a drink anymore. I'm talking about power, church. I'm not just talking about having a nice time. And church, I gotta let y'all out of here. You've been so nice and you've been patient. You had a lot of announcements and so forth. But I can't let you go out of here without the understanding that God has not called you to just experience and attend religious entertainment on Sunday morning and come and get your little religious fix and your little spiritual high and then go back and live a mundane and an ordinary life. I want you to know that the broken people that God keeps sending into your life, God is waiting on you to get filled with the Spirit so that you can be used of God to work a miracle. Somebody that's sick around you, you're supposed to lay your hands on them. Some girl that thinks she's a boy, you're supposed to speak a prophetic word into her belly. Tell somebody, where you go, change is supposed to occur. It's not going to come by political power in and of itself. It's going to come by the power of the Holy Ghost. Let me tell you this. The demonstration of God's power in days past was not precipitated by a mere curiosity to see what a supernatural display might look like. In other words, there's a difference between being curious about God's power and being hungry for God's power. I submit to you that many of us are curious about the power of God, but we have not yet, become hungry about the power of God. What's the difference between curiosity and hunger? It's very simple. When I'm curious about the food, I might eat it, just taste it and see if I like it or not. But if I'm hungry, I got to have it. I want to tell you that a lot of folk in churches are curious about God, but they are not hungry for God. They're curious about His power, but we're not hungry for His power. You can tell whether we're hungry or whether we're curious by how much we're willing to sacrifice. When you're hungry for God, nobody has to tell you to pray all the time. Nobody has to tell you to worship. Nobody has to tell when you're hungry for God. Nobody has to tell you those things because desperation is its own teller. Hunger is its own voice. Hunger will wake you up out of a deep sleep. Hunger will make you cut your shopping trip off early. Hunger will make you stop your romancing. Hunger. How many of y'all ever been shopping? And you say, girl, I know I got to see them sales, but I got to get me something other to eat. Praise the Lord. Yes, I've got to take care of this business matter. But the business matter's got to work. Mr. Johnson, I'm going to be a few minutes late. Something came up. Your belly came up. You got hungry. And everything.
8: everything else had to get back. That's why I know the saints are not hungry for God, because anything is enough of an excuse to keep them out of the presence of God. But when you get hungry for him, it doesn't matter what anybody else is doing. I've got to have Jesus. It doesn't matter what anybody else's opinion is. I've got to have Jesus. Hallelujah. I don't know if God gonna give me 48, 49 more years, but I'm hungry to see a demonstration of the power of God in the rest of my years. I don't know how long I have, but I got to see a move beyond what I've already seen. I'm not satisfied with religiosity. I'm not satisfied just going through motions. I must see the power of God.
7: So when I pray, I promise you, I'm not praying about stuff. Hallelujah. I'm not praying for stuff. I'm not telling you. Listen, there's nothing wrong with praying about needs. We pray about needs. We pray about the needs of others. That's not what I'm saying. We pray for our own needs, and nothing wrong with that. But that's not the priority of my prayer. That's not the preponderance of what I'm praying about. What I'm praying about is, Jesus, get a hold of me. Take everything out of me that's not like you. Make me like you. Let my life make a

be revealed. Come on, church. Hallelujah. Hallelujah. Tell somebody power makes the difference. Mm-hmm. Yeah, it's going to be power that makes a difference. When sinners come into our church buildings, the music is good. Nothing wrong with the music. But the thing that's going to draw them to God is the power of God. My words, I need to be eloquent. I need to be articulate. But fine oratory is not what's going to draw them. It's got to be the power of God. Paul said in the book of 1 Corinthians, he said, my speech and my preaching was not with enticing words, oh God, of men's wisdom, but in demonstration of the Spirit and the power, that your faith should not stand in the wisdom of men, but in the power of God. So what should I do? What should I do, Brother Blue, if I want to be one of the hungry and not just the curious? I'm closing right now. Here it is. Number one, associate with other hungry people. If you're going, amen, to go all the way in power, hallelujah, power feeds on power. Thank you, Jesus. If you're prayerful, you can't stay around the prayerless. If you don't cuss, you don't need to stay around the filthy talkers. Hallelujah. If you're not a gossip, you need to get away from the liars. Y'all ain't saying nothing. Find somebody that's hungry for God like you hungry for God. Get out of the clique and find you somebody that's hungry for God. Get out the classes and the social clubs and find somebody that's hungry for God. Here's the second piece. Associate with or study as accessible those who are moving in power. Study the lives of those that are moving in power. Get up close to somebody. When we bring these men and women into our city and into our ministry, we want you to associate with somebody. I don't mean be buddy with them. I'm talking about with your spirit open to receive an impartation. What's the third thing? Live a consecrated life. 2 Chronicles 7:14 said, if my people that are called by my name will humble themselves and pray and seek my face and turn from their wicked ways, he said, I'll hear from heaven, I will forgive their sin, and I'll heal their land. That's what verse 14 said. All right. Fourthly, if you want to walk in power, read about Jesus. Study the life of Jesus. John 14:12, Jesus said, the works that I do shall you do also, and greater works than these shall you do. What else should you do, Brother Blue? Don't seek for power, seek for God and his power and all that he is. All right, God help you people. What else should you do? Expect the supernatural. Expect when you lay hands on the people, don't expect that they're just going to feel emotionally better. Expect they're going to call you and tell you when my kidneys were not functioning. The doctor says I won't have to go on dialysis after all. Where's the church? Hallelujah. Here's number 7. Think of yourself as a spirit first. You are not a body first. You are a spirit first. Hallelujah. You are a spirit. You have a soul. And you live in a body. What's the next thing? We got 10. Here's the next one. Number 8. Meditate on the gifts of God. Meditate on the word of wisdom and the word of knowledge and discerning of spirits. Spend your time fantasizing. Lord, I wonder how it's going to be when you begin to deal with me in that way. Is it going to be through a dream or will it be through a vision? Y'all ain't saying nothing. I had a dream last night, as a matter of fact. And the Lord does periodically deal with me in dreams. And I don't know who might be in here. Praise the Lord that's dealing with a spirit of suicide. Praise God. But in the dream, there's someone who came up. And I'm going to be praying in just a moment with the spirit of suicide. And not only did they have a spirit of suicide, but it was almost a murderous suicide. And they were threatening others. But ultimately, they were going to take their own life. Hallelujah. And in the dream, come here, son. In the dream, I realized that we were in danger. Hallelujah. I was sleeping anyway. Hallelujah. In the dream. And when I realized in the dream that we were in danger, I just stayed in that slumping posture and made as if I was asleep. Well, God
fixed it where the individual with the gun came over to where I was. Hallelujah. Praise the Lord. And started putting the nozzle of the gun up around my neck and head. And my first instinct was to be fearful. But somehow, in the midst of the fear, there was a God instinct. Hallelujah. That said, victory is still mine. Praise the Lord. And so the fella began to do it. And I couldn't go ahead and pretend like I was out of it. So I acknowledged that I was awake. Praise the Lord. And you would have thought that it was going to become a hostage taking, because he began to move me and move with me. But what turned out to be the case is that it wasn't a hostage taking. He had come in as a murderer. But really and truly, he was suicidal. But he was looking for help. Hallelujah. And in this dream, I took the man, and instead of him leading me, I started leading him. I'm talking about, he got the gun now, but I'm leading him. Praise the Lord. And when we got to a certain point, I told him, go ahead and fire the gun, because I knew that would cause some people to be alert from the outside. Not fired at anybody, but just fired. Hallelujah. Come to find out, even though he had intimidated everybody, the guard was on the gun. Hallelujah. In other words, he was operating under a spirit. Down in his heart, he didn't want to do evil to any. Okay, all right. Tell he that have the dream, tell a dream. Here I go. So we walked a little further. Praise the Lord. And I told him, hold on to me. Praise the Lord. He's the one with the gun, but I'm telling him, hold on to me. Praise the Lord. And he didn't understand it first. He just kind of, you know, askance kind of took. I said, no, you got to hold on to me. And when he held on to me, I began to rise from the earth. And I took him with me. I began to rise up from the earth, and I took him up with me, and we went up into the atmosphere. It

0: no more. He's not frantic anymore. Hallelujah. We stayed in that atmosphere for a period of time. And afterward, we began to descend. But when we descended, we didn't descend onto the earth. We descended into a place that had sort of a golden hue. There was water in it. But the look was the light, a golden light. Praise the Lord. And when he and I got in it, I realized we were in a fluid. We were in what would be considered water. But the Indians of my first instinct was to panic. We're in this water. But then it hit him and me at the same time. I'm breathing in the water. I'm breathing in the water. I'm looking in the water. And he began, when he realized he was in the water and that the water was not drowning him, he began to frolic in the water like a little child. He began to turn flips. He was getting a joy that he never had. I come to understand that the water represents the Holy Ghost. In order for man or woman to be delivered from spirits of bondage, we got to have something in us that can take them up to a higher place.
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0: 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Bree, right there. Bree Babineau, her latest all. I am Rob, and always a pleasure just hanging out with you while we get through this workday. And of course, we are the soundtrack to your workday with some great music. We got Samaje on the way, Fred Hammond, Jabari Johnson, Adia with the On the Way remix featuring Erica Campbell, and Zacardi Cortez, and more next.
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just Hannah Rauner. Temperatures are staying above average for today with a high of 92 degrees, but feeling even hotter when you account for the humidity. Skies are going to be clear and it will be dry for today. A low of 66 tonight and 90s for the next couple of days. 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

That's his latest right there, Zacardi Cortez with Working On Me right here on Glory 98.5 and 100.1. I am Robin. Hey, make note because June is going to be here before you know it. And we got the Community Music Celebration coming back. Coker University, Elizabeth Boatwright Performing Arts Center right there in Hartsville. We are welcoming Tasha Page Lockhart. Also, Canton Jones, the Southside Baptist Church Choir, New Generation, and more will be there. And all of this, my friend, is free. Yes, save the date, Saturday, June 13th from noon until 4 p.m. And it's hosted by our very own Trey Nicholson. You know, June is Black Music Month, and we're going to be celebrating, so hope to see you there. Fresh Start, Supreme 7, and Nesby, and the latest from Jason Nelson

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5: You know, one of the weirder things I've seen on social media lately is parents feeding their babies butter, like whole sticks of butter. They swear that it helps them feel fuller after meals and get a good night's sleep, among other things. There's actually something to this. You know, butter is full of fat, which a rapidly growing infant needs, but eating butter all the time results in, quote, boxing out other important nutrients they need as well. Spokesperson for the Academy of Nutrition and Dietetics told us she recommends half a teaspoon to a teaspoon melted and then added to a puree. Or as they get older, you can drizzle oil or melted butter over cooked vegetables, she told us. We never say just give butter by itself, and it's not the only source of fat she would recommend. Avocados, hummus, fish, they are great sources of fat as well. And also, great foods to introduce. I'm Dr. Sanjay Gupta, helping you live a better life.
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1: Hey, good people. It's your girl, Erica Campbell. Don't forget to join me tomorrow. My special guest host will be Jonathan Nelson. Oh, we're going to have such a good time. I love him. And you will, too. I know you love his music. So join us tomorrow. Encouraging folks, letting you know how much God loves you and getting your morning started just right. We'll be faith walking, love talking, and joy living on Get Up Mornings.
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0: That's his new one right there, Jason Nelson. It's called Made New right here on Glory 98.5 and 100.1. Tomorrow is Wednesday, hump day, and we're checking in with Miss Beulah. Yes, every Wednesday she hits us with a scripture in the noon hour, so we're going to be checking in with her tomorrow. So make sure you are listening bright and early, starting at 10 a.m. as we're getting through the workday together. I am Robin. Always a pleasure spending time with you. Until we connect again, friend, just know that God's love is everything. Trey Nicholson is coming up. You are in great hands. He's got you covered throughout the rest of your afternoon and the ride home right here on Glory 98.5 and 100.1.
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6: A better life with Dr. Sanjay Gupta.
7: So-called superagers, they are an enviable segment of the population. People who are older than 80, whose brains function like someone a fraction of their age. It's true, a lot of these people have genetics on their side, but more and more research is bearing out the idea that people who practice good brain health also slow their cognitive decline. Dr. Richard Isaacson, a pioneer in the Alzheimer's space, told us that, quote, his studies have found lifestyle changes including diet, exercise, reducing stress and optimizing sleep, along with managing vascular risk factors with certain medications, can actually help grow brain areas and also reduce telltale signs of Alzheimer's, such as tau tangles and amyloid plaques. What else helps? Staying social, surrounding yourself with family and friends, and maybe even volunteering for a real sense of purpose. I'm Dr. Sanjay Gupta, helping you live a better life.
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Praise the Lord, praise the Lord, praise the Lord, everybody. Such a beautiful day to get on up, give God praise. Woke us up this morning, keep us in the right mind. 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

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Oh, he'll creep up in there. I want you to leave

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I didn't come to give him any credit. But the Bible talks about two kinds of spirits. One of them is the spirit of Christ. And all of them is Lucifer. Or whatever you call them. But I want you to know something. The devil desires to sift us just like you. And we as body of believers, we need to get on our job and pray. Because the devil on his jobs. So he's like a roaring lion, seeking whom we may devour. And he come to steal, kill, and destroy. And one thing about him, if you're not rooted and grounded in Jesus, can I tell you how he works? Whenever he can't get to you, Jessica, he'll begin to work all around you. What you saying, Ricky? 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What you talking about? When he can't get the wife,

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0: Morning, 98.5 and 100.1. Gospel music is what we do. Daily Blessing, Acts 2nd chapter, verse number 4, and it reads us, all of them were filled with the Holy Spirit and began to speak in other tongues as the Spirit has enabled them. Acts 2nd chapter, verse number 4.
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12: Getting your heart broken can be really rough. It'll happen to most of us at some point in our lives. It's not just an emotional experience, it's a physical one too. Often described as getting the wind knocked out of you, a knot in your stomach, trouble sleeping. I recently spoke about this with Dr. Yoram Yovel, a psychiatrist and neuroscientist. He was on my podcast, Chasing Life. Now, he told me heartbreak doesn't have to last forever. And while your inclination might be to withdraw, isolate, and shut down, it's often the opposite of what supports healing. One of the things that helps us the most is reconnecting to other people you love. And the reverse is also true, he said. If someone you care about is struggling, don't give up on them. You hold the power to comfort loved ones that are in deep physical or emotional distress. I'm Dr. Sanjay Gupta, helping you live a better life.
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0: JJ Harrison, Nothing Else, right here on Glory 98.5 and 100.1. Early on, Slowly and Bell, Kitten Jones, Tasha, Paige Lockhart, and more are coming to Hartsville for the community music celebration. It's going to be happening at Coker University at the Elizabeth Boatwright Performing Arts Center. 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And it's F-R-E-E, free. 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
10: Sometimes you can tell a lot about what someone wants to do offline by looking at what they do online. Let me tell you about Pinterest's first parenting trend report. Pinterest is a huge platform. They have 600 million monthly users, 80 billion searches per month. The report found a shift from the iPad kid era to now, when parents are actually more interested in real-world adventures and hands-on activities. The Global Trends and Insights lead at Pinterest told us, families are thoughtfully designing childhoods rooted in creativity, intention, and meaningful experiences. One psychologist we spoke to said he sees this as a reflection of parents' desire to build core capacities in their children: resilience, curiosity, self-regulation, empathy. These things don't grow automatically, but are built through lived experience. I'm Dr. Sanjay Gupta, helping you live a better life.
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14: Carolina's weather. This is a News 13 Network weather update. I'm meteorologist Frank Johnson. Hot, humid weather will continue through the middle of the week. Our forecast for tonight, mainly clear, warm and muggy, a low of 66 degrees. Tomorrow, plenty of sunshine, another hot, humid day with a high up to 94. And on Thursday, a mixture of clouds and sunshine, still hot with a high of 92. 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

0: Tribute holding you on Glory 98.5, 100.1. And Ty is getting ready to record his live project. 20 years he's been doing that. I think it's 20th anniversary for Victory. So I'm curious to see, is he going to do like a whole remake to Victory? I think the song is perfect how it is, but I'll keep you posted on that. Maverick City Music and more of your favorites.
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9: You know, I watched a video the other day about kids getting landlines at home. We haven't had a landline in my house in I can't even tell you how long, but seeing these parents about my age being teleported back to their own childhoods, a simpler time before screens, was really powerful. And as for the kids, they sat and had conversations with their grandparents without multitasking or being distracted by a screen. I thought this was a great way to have kids stay in touch with family members and friends without getting sucked into the smartphone era too young. Of course, you need other people close by to hop on board as well if this is something that's going to work. Perhaps most important, I realized, these relics can be a great conversation starter with your children. You can talk about what it really means to be connected in this day and age. Things have changed a lot. I'm Dr. Sanjay Gupta, helping you live a better life.
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15: 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Oh, we're going to have such a good time. 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

0: as we play all your favorite jams for you. Really do appreciate you. And of course, don't forget you can take us with you wherever you go. That is a new one from Tasha Page Lockhart. It's called He's On The Way. We're speaking it right now. Hey, and what's actually on the way is the 5 o'clock praise part to make that job easy for you on Glory 90.5 100.1.
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8: A Better Life with Dr. Sanjay Gupta.
9: In recent years, scientists have really dialed up the urgency to understand PFAS, sometimes referred to as forever chemicals because of how long they take to break down. The latest study found these chemicals may be aging men in their 50s and 60s a bit faster than men who are younger or older or women of any age. Experts we talked to said the accumulation of PFAS may lower testosterone levels in men, impair sperm quality, and increase risks of testicular and kidney cancer. Women, it seems, just seem to be able to clear PFAS faster. Now, whether you're a man or a woman, trying to limit your exposure is a great idea. Three ways to do that. Filter your drinking water. Don't use non-stick cookware like Teflon, and avoid fast food packaging, which are sometimes coated with these chemicals. I'm Dr. Sanjay Gupta, helping you live a better life.
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0: This is a News 13 Network weather update. I'm meteorologist Frank Johnson. Hot, humid weather will continue through the middle of the week. Our forecast for tonight, mainly clear, warm and muggy, a low of 66 degrees. Tomorrow, plenty of sunshine, another hot, humid day with a high up to 94. And on Thursday, a mixture of clouds and sunshine, still hot with a high of 92. 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
1: 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All right. I'm going to try it like this.

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Time to clock out and get your praise on with the 5 o'clock praise party with Trey Nicholson. 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

the 5 o'clock praise party with Trey Nicholson. When the vibe is right and the praise is high. 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
5: Getting your heart broken can be really rough. It'll happen to most of us at some point in our lives. It's not just an emotional experience, it's a physical one too. Often described as getting the wind knocked out of you, a knot in your stomach, trouble sleeping. I recently spoke about this with Dr. Yoram Yovel, a psychiatrist and neuroscientist. He was on my podcast, Chasing Life. Now, he told me heartbreak doesn't have to last forever. And while your inclination might be to withdraw, isolate, and shut down, it's often the opposite of what supports healing. One of the things that helps us the most is reconnecting to other people you love. And the reverse is also true, he said. If someone you care about is struggling, don't give up on them. You hold the power to comfort loved ones that are in deep physical or emotional distress. I'm Dr. Sanjay Gupta, helping you live a better life.
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13: This is a News 13 Network weather update. I'm meteorologist Frank Johnson. Hot, humid weather will continue through the middle of the week. Our forecast for tonight, mainly clear, warm and muggy, a low of 66 degrees. Tomorrow, plenty of sunshine, another hot, humid day with a high up to 94. And on Thursday, a mixture of clouds and sunshine, still hot with a high of 92. 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

Yeah, you made it through the day. Now, let's give God some glory. The 5 o'clock praise party is on right now on Glory 98.5 and 100.1.

0: 98.5 1.1. Pastor Leonard D. Bailey standing by to bless us with some encouraging words. Praise the pastor.
1: Praise the Lord, praise the Lord, praise the Lord, praise the Lord. What a mighty God, we stir back with you again today. I just got to come back. Because when I begin to think about, I was sharing with you yesterday that God is real and nature proves it. But I want to come back and I just want to be personal with you today about this. God is real and I know God is real. Because, you know, when I think about, and I want to share this, it may not mean much to you, but I must say it. When I was with child, I have three daughters, and when I was carrying my children, the reason why I know God is real, the fact that you can carry a human being on the inside of you, but the human being was just sperm, and then the sperm turned into a body. Come on. That you know, I was just thinking on that. That blows my mind. And the fact that God allowed us to carry the babies and the babies, praise God, exist and live on the inside of us, moving, praise God. And it's just a mind blower. I just wanted to bring that up today because I talked with you yesterday about the nature proving that God exists. And I just wanted to be a witness that I don't need anyone to tell me whether God is real. No. I know for a fact God is real. And I can truly say today to encourage you, it is He that has made us and not we ourselves. We are His people and the sheep of His pasture. And I want to say to you, be encouraged. And because God has made us, God's going to take care of us. So whatever's lacking in your life, know without a shadow of a doubt, God will see you through. And you know what? God's still working miracles. God is still proving that He's God all by Himself.

0: 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We do praise hour. Trey Nicholson turning traffic into testimony on Glory 98.5 and 100.1.
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0: All right, y'all. All right. All right. That's enough. That's enough. Alton. Alton. Boy, you gonna make me get happy in here. Y'all excuse me for a minute. I'm gonna get my shout on right here. But wait a minute. I know I'm not the only one that's got a reason to praise him. Come on, somebody. Come on, somebody. Let's praise him. Go home, so I'll see y'all later.
1: 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It's a 5 o'clock praise party. Hey, the place to be is Praise and Faith Gospel Shop, Bishop Hardison.
2: Good afternoon, Trey. This is JT Hardison over at the Praise and Faith Gospel Shop to Into Raw. Oh, yes, today is Tuesday, and this week is moving. Yes, amen. We got people coming in for vacation, Bible school, and graduation. Let me mention graduation first. Graduation is going on in most of our area in the next week or two. Even college graduation is going on. Whatever you're looking for in the line of graduation, we have some nice gift item. You can come on by and see what we have, and we'll be glad to help you out in a way that we can. Also, we mentioned on the broadcast yesterday about Vacation Bible School. If you need a VBS kit, RH Boy, we have a few other ones that are in. Come on by, and we're going to help you out in a way that we can. You can stop by. We're going to be, yes, amen. Today is Tuesday. We're going to be closed on tomorrow, but we're back open on Thursday and Friday and Saturday. I want you to call me. That telephone number, if you need to call and ask any question, that telephone number is 843-537-6591. 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You don't have to go anywhere else, but we're here, amen, to help you do anything that you need. Once again, we're going to be closed on tomorrow, which is Wednesday, but we're back open Thursday and Friday. That telephone number, once again, is 843-537-6591. 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
9: You know, I watched a video the other day about kids getting landlines at home. We haven't had a landline in my house in I can't even tell you how long. But seeing these parents about my age being teleported back to their own childhoods, a simpler time before screens, was really powerful. And as for the kids, they sat and had conversations with their grandparents without multitasking or being distracted by a screen. I thought this was a great way to have kids stay in touch with family members and friends without getting sucked into the smartphone era too young. Of course, you need other people close by to hop on board as well if this is something that's going to work. Perhaps most important, I realized, these relics can be a great conversation starter with your children. You can talk about what it really means to be connected in this day and age. Things have changed a lot. I'm Dr. Sanjay Gupta, helping you live a better life.

0: This is a News 13 Network weather update. I'm meteorologist Frank Johnson. Hot, humid weather will continue through the middle of the week. Our forecast for tonight, mainly clear, warm and muggy, a low of 66 degrees. Tomorrow, plenty of sunshine, another hot, humid day with a high up to 94. And on Thursday, a mixture of clouds and sunshine, still hot with a high of 92. 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

0: 5, 100.1, it's the dedication to 6 hour where you control the radio. Of course, there's a song that you want to hear, someone celebrating a birthday anniversary. Let me know who that individual is so we can definitely give them their flowers tonight. Want to say hello to Brother Wallace Swindenberg, Miss E over in Darlington, Sister Barbara Davis, Sister Marie Thomas, Sister Ori. Really do appreciate y'all for listening to Glory.
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6: You and I have never met, but I'm willing to bet that there is something you would like to do, but you feel like you can't. That it's too hard, that you don't deserve it. A colleague of mine recently told me about this new book called Brave Shift, 30 Mindset Changes to Transform Your Life. It's written by a woman named Michelle Carrer. Carrer says the one thing most people forget when they set a goal is to attach a reason to it. Having that reason is big, because when you don't want to do something that's necessary to reach your goal, you can go back to your reason to find the motivation you need. Try to frame your goal as something you want to achieve, as opposed to being a bad part of yourself that you want to change. That will make you more likely to succeed, as will asking for help. All of us need it, and it makes people feel good to help you achieve your goals. I'm Dr. Sanjay Gupta, helping you live a better life.
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0: Roy 98.5, 100.1. I'm Trey Nicholson. Thank you so much for hanging out with me. That is the latest from PJ Morton. It's called Mercy. Really do appreciate you all. If you're going through a storming situation, let's heal because that's where help comes from. I love you. Appreciate you all. Keep God first in every single thing that you do. If it's God's will, I pray it is. We'll definitely do this again tomorrow at 3 o'clock. Gospel Flight 98.5. And the last look at the weather forecast from News 13 is next on Glory 98.5 and 100.1.
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9: You know, one of the weirder things I've seen on social media lately is parents feeding their babies butter, like whole sticks of butter. They swear that it helps them feel fuller after meals and get a good night's sleep, among other things. There's actually something to this. You know, butter is full of fat, which a rapidly growing infant needs, but eating butter all the time results in, quote, boxing out other important nutrients they need as well. Spokesperson for the Academy of Nutrition and Dietetics told us she recommends half a teaspoon to a teaspoon melted and then added to a puree. Or as they get older, you can drizzle oil or melted butter over cooked vegetables, she told us. We never say just give butter by itself, and it's not the only source of fat she would recommend. Avocados, hummus, fish, they are great sources of fat as well. And also, great foods to introduce. I'm Dr. Sanjay Gupta, helping you live a better life.
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15: This is a News 13 Network weather update. I'm meteorologist Frank Johnson. Hot, humid weather will continue through the middle of the week. Our forecast for tonight, mainly clear, warm and muggy, a low of 66 degrees. Tomorrow, plenty of sunshine, another hot, humid day with a high up to 94. And on Thursday, a mixture of clouds and sunshine, still hot with a high of 92. 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

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Come on. That's what we're living for. 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With him forevermore. Come on, Taylor, let's put your stamp on it.

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2: 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Mr. Starr announced the passing of Beverly Howard, who passed away on Saturday, May 16th. Family received friends at 2840 Whitehall Lane in Hartsville. Registrations will be announced by Davis Funeral Home, LLC of Hartsville. It is sorrow that would announce the passing of Mr. Tommy Lee Holbrook, who passed away on Friday, May 8th. Arrangements have been announced by Davis Funeral Home, LLC of Hartsville. It is with sorrow announced the passing of Ms. Edith Jackson, who passed away on Sunday, May 17th. Arrangements have been announced by Davis Funeral Home, LLC of Hartsville. And that completes our announcements. And may God continue to bless and keep you in a very special way.
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9: A Better Life with Dr. Sanjay Gupta.
10: In recent years, scientists have really dialed up the urgency to understand PFAS. Sometimes referred to as forever chemicals because of how long they take to break down. The latest study found these chemicals may be aging men in their 50s and 60s a bit faster than men who are younger or older or women of any age. Experts we talked to said the accumulation of PFAS may lower testosterone levels in men, impair sperm quality, and increase risks of testicular and kidney cancer. Women, it seems, just seem to be able to clear PFAS faster. Now, whether you're a man or a woman, trying to limit your exposure is a great idea. Three ways to do that. Filter your drinking water. Don't use non-stick cookware like Teflon, and avoid fast food packaging, which are sometimes coated with these chemicals. I'm Dr. Sanjay Gupta, helping you live a better life.
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1: Hey, good people, it's your girl, Erica Campbell. 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My special guest host will be Jonathan Nelson. Oh, we're going to have such a good time. I love him, and you will too. I know you love his music, so join us tomorrow. Encouraging folks, letting you know how much God loves you, and getting your morning started just right. 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